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I guess you're getting everything you want. 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
1: Mostly cloudy tonight with a 50% chance of showers and storms and a low of 70. We are partly sunny on Friday with a 50% chance of showers and storms and a high of 86. And that chance of showers and storms sticks around for Saturday with highs in the low 80s. I'm WSBT 22 meteorologist Abby Wepler.

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1: ABC News, I'm Dave Packer. The judge in the Lindsay Clancy murder trial sending the jury home for the day after 36 hours of deliberations over 6 days. Twice already, defense attorney Kevin Reddington claims one juror is refusing to follow the law that says a defendant must be proved guilty beyond a reasonable doubt. As the war with Iran drags on, so are U.S. troop deployments.
2: What we've learned is that U.S. military forces in the region are being extended, some into early next year. Specifically, we're talking about the Army's 82nd Airborne Division, which arrived in the Middle East earlier this year, around the gear-up for the war with Iran that eventually took place.
1: ABC's Louis Martinez. Fuel prices continue to rise. Diesel fuel nationally hit a record high today. The Trump administration making an urgent appeal to the Supreme Court to allow new postal service rules for mail-in ballots to take effect immediately. Critics say the rules could infringe on the state's authority to run elections. Activist journalist and feminist icon Gloria Steinem, dead at 92. This is ABC News.
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7: Mostly cloudy tonight with a 50% chance of showers and storms and a low of 70. We are partly sunny on Friday with a 50% chance of showers and storms and a high of 86. And that chance of showers and storms sticks around for Saturday with highs in the low 80s. I'm WSBT 22 meteorologist Abby Wepler.

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1: Mostly cloudy tonight with a 50% chance of showers and storms and a low of 70. We are partly sunny on Friday with a 50% chance of showers and storms and a high of 86. And that chance of showers and storms sticks around for Saturday with highs in the low 80s. I'm WSBT 22 meteorologist Abby Wepler.

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1: ABC News, I'm Dave Packer. Jury deadlock in the Lindsay Clancy trial. Her defense attorney suggesting a lone juror is not listening to the judge's instruction and is all that stands between the Massachusetts mother who killed her three children and a verdict of not guilty by reason of insanity.
2: The judge is expected to question that one holdout juror before the jury begins deliberations for a seventh day tomorrow. The concern is the one holdout could cause a mistrial and force this whole emotional, gut-wrenching case to be replayed.
1: ABC's Aaron Katursky. The Trump administration threatening to revoke the tax-exempt status of all private schools using race and admission, scholarships, or other education programs. Authorities in Minneapolis say Wednesday's mass shooting at a department building started outside during an arranged custody handoff. Police say the gunman died in a shootout with responding officers. In total, two residents killed, five other people were hurt, including three police officers. This is ABC News.
3: 2 hours ago, Kyle arrived at the bar.
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8: Mostly cloudy tonight with a 50% chance of showers and storms and a low of 70. We are partly sunny on Friday with a 50% chance of showers and storms and a high of 86. And that chance of showers and storms sticks around for Saturday with highs in the low 80s. I'm WSBT 22 meteorologist Abby Wepler.

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1: Mostly cloudy tonight with a 50% chance of showers and storms and a low of 70. We are partly sunny on Friday with a 50% chance of showers and storms and a high of 86. And that chance of showers and storms sticks around for Saturday with highs in the low 80s. I'm WSBT 22 meteorologist Abby Wepler.
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1: ABC News, I'm Dave Packer. Tensions flare in the Lindsey Clancy trial. Her defense attorney saying one juror is refusing to follow the judge's instructions. ABC's Aaron Katursky.
2: The judge polled jurors individually to make sure they could follow his instructions, then reminded them of the law.
3: I want to remind you that you are required to follow my instructions on the law as I gave them to you.
2: When jurors were dismissed for the night, Clancy eyed them closely as they filed out of court.
1: The Trump administration making an urgent appeal to the Supreme Court to allow new Postal Service rules for mail-in ballots to take effect immediately. A federal judge temporarily blocking the changes. Meanwhile, North Carolina will start sending out ballots tomorrow. A Louisiana judge issuing a preliminary injunction allowing former NFL players to play with college teams. The SEC is suing LSU over its plan to bring NFL rookies back to play college football again, arguing it's unfair. This is ABC News.
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13: Mostly cloudy tonight with a 50% chance of showers and storms and a low of 70. We are partly sunny on Friday with a 50% chance of showers and storms and a high of 86. And that chance of showers and storms sticks around for Saturday with highs in the low 80s. I'm WSBT 22 meteorologist Abby Wepler.

0: mostly cloudy tonight with a 50% chance of showers and storms and a low of 70. We are partly sunny on Friday with a 50% chance of showers and storms and a high of 86. And that chance of showers and storms sticks around for Saturday with highs in the low 80s. I'm WSBT 22 meteorologist Abby Wepler.
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2: I start my morning.

We are partly sunny on Friday with a 50% chance of showers and storms and a high of 86. And that chance of showers and storms sticks around for Saturday with highs in the low 80s. I'm WSBT 22 meteorologist Abby Wepler.

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2: We are partly sunny on Friday with a 50% chance of showers and storms and a high of 86. And that chance of showers and storms sticks around for Saturday with highs in the low 80s. I'm WSBT 22 meteorologist Abby Wepler.

You know it breaks my heart. 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
1: We are partly sunny on Friday with a 50% chance of showers and storms and a high of 86. And that chance of showers and storms sticks around for Saturday with highs in the low 80s. I'm WSBT 22 meteorologist Abby Wepler.

name, 'cause you knew that I knew that I knew that I'd call you up. 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
1: We are partly sunny on Friday with a 50% chance of showers and storms and a high of 86. And that chance of showers and storms sticks around for Saturday with highs in the low 80s. I'm WSBT 22 meteorologist Abby Wepler.

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1: We are partly sunny on Friday with a 50% chance of showers and storms and a high of 86. And that chance of showers and storms sticks around for Saturday with highs in the low 80s. I'm WSBT 22 meteorologist Abby Wepler.

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2: We are partly sunny on Friday with a 50% chance of showers and storms and a high of 86. And that chance of showers and storms sticks around for Saturday with highs in the low 80s. I'm WSBT 22 meteorologist Abby Wepler.

I said, are you gonna be my girl? 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

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How bizarre.

stuck around. TV news and cameras, there's choppers in the sky. Marines, police, reporters, that's where.

But when your legs don't work like they used to before, and I can't sweep you off of your feet,

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1: ABC News, I'm Sherry Preston. 9 days after devastating flooding in Nepal, two people have been pulled alive from one of those hydropower tunnels, and they say there are more people alive down there as well. 1,200 were killed in the flooding, thousands still unaccounted for. Pressed on how long the war might last, Vice President J.D. Vance filling in as press secretary and telling reporters at the White House,
2: "I wouldn't call it a war. Right now, there is no active shooting. I recognize there have been places where this has flared up. Major combat operations lasted for about 6 weeks.
1: The price of diesel fuel hitting a record high, $5.85 a gallon on average. The Iran war disrupting the flow of fuel worldwide. Gas prices more than a dollar more than they were last Labor Day. 18 service members have been killed and hundreds more wounded in the fighting. Some 50,000 service members also just getting notices they will be deployed to the Middle East or have their deployments extended to March. This is ABC News.
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5: I'm Rusty Nixon, Giant FM News. Early Thursday morning, September 3rd, officers with the Plymouth Police Department arrested a 20-year-old man on an active felony warrant, according to department reports. Approximately 1:15 a.m., officers obtained information on the whereabouts of Keegan Burt, who had an active felony warrant for his arrest. Officers from both the Plymouth Police Department and the Marshall County Sheriff's Department went to Pennsylvania Avenue, where they were able to locate Burt inside one of the apartment units. Burt was taken into custody without incident. However, during the investigation, officers found Burt had consumed alcohol and was in possession of alcohol as a minor. Keegan Burt was taken to the Marshall County Jail, lodged for the warrant. He also faces new charges of illegal consumption of alcohol by a minor and minor in possession of alcohol. Suspects are considered innocent until proven guilty in a court of law. Drivers traveling on U.S. 30 between Oak Road and Plymouth Goshen Trail should prepare for a traffic pattern change beginning on or after Tuesday, September 8th, according to the Indiana Department of Transportation. NDOT contractor LaPorte Construction will shift all traffic to the westbound side of the highway, utilizing crossovers to maintain two-way travel. U.S. 30 will remain reduced to one lane in each direction during the phase of the project. As part of the traffic shift, the ramp from U.S. 30 eastbound to State Road 17, Michigan Street, will be closed. Motorists need to access State Road 17 will be directed to follow U.S. 30 eastbound to the U.S. 31 interchange, where they can turn around and then access State Road 17. Construction activities are expected to continue through late November as crews perform bridge deck overlay preventive maintenance at Western Avenue and Baker Ditch. NDOT's encouraging drivers to allow extra time when traveling through the area and to follow traffic directions carefully. Motorists are urged to slow down, exercise caution, and drive distraction-free through all work zones. Indiana Department of Homeland Security has awarded more than $206,000 through Indiana's Secured School Safety Grant Program to Marshall County Schools. Indiana Secured School Safety Board unanimously approved more than $26.9 million for 499 projects statewide. Schools included in the local awards are Argus Community for $37,388,
6: Bremen Public Schools at 38,700, Culver with 60,175, and Plymouth with 70,283. Indiana Department of Homeland Security said requests for this year's program exceeded the amount of funding available. Schools receiving grants were funded at 86% for their highest priority items. Nearly $242 million in state funding has been awarded through the Secured School Safety Grant Program since it was created in 2013. I'm Rusty Nixon, Giant FM News.
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9: We are partly sunny on Friday with a 50% chance of showers and storms and a high of 86. And that chance of showers and storms sticks around for Saturday with highs in the low 80s. I'm WSBT 22 meteorologist Abby Wepler.
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1: I left my chances to get Olivia Rodrigo tickets to fate. I signed up earlier this week for the Silver Star tickets, which are the $25 tickets, except you don't know where your tickets are until you show up the day of the show, if your name is picked, and you go to Will Call for it. After waiting an hour and a half the first time I saw that wait time, I'm like, nope, I'm not doing it right now. Tried again a little later. It was a 45-minute wait. I said, nope, I don't have 45 minutes, but negotiated 26 minutes on my phone waiting in line to sign up for a chance at Silver Star tickets because I'd really like to go see her. But then I had a brilliant idea. I made my husband sign up, too. Good morning. It's Jen on X98.3 and WTCA 106.1 and 10:50 a.m. It is the Friday Eve before Labor Day weekend. Are you working all day, or are you taking a half day, or are you not going to work at all?

'Twas the day of the Marshall County Blueberry Festival, and I think we're all waiting for 9 a.m. to appear. But if you are not sure how to attack the Blueberry Festival and you need a plan, head to blueberryfestival.org. 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It's No Doubt and Just a Girl on Max 98.3 and WTCA.

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1: We are partly sunny on Friday with a 50% chance of showers and storms and a high of 86. And that chance of showers and storms sticks around for Saturday with highs in the low 80s. I'm WSBT 22 meteorologist Abby Wepler.

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1: Giggle or groan, I'll let you decide on this Friday morning. What animal has the most credit card debt? What animal has the most credit card debt? The bull, because he's always charging.

If you are planning on traveling today, some of the worst traffic you'll encounter is from noon to 8 p.m. So if you leave before noon, you should be okay. 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

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It's like right over there. 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
1: ABC News, I'm Sherry Preston. Rescuers in Nepal have pulled two workers alive from a tunnel at a hydropower plant 9 days after devastating floods. Search teams heard voices from inside the tunnel in the morning, images showing a rescuer carrying one worker out in the afternoon on his back, covered in mud. More changes on the way at the Pentagon. Here's ABC's Victor Okendo.
2: Just days after the Secretary of the Army resigned, following months of tension with Defense Secretary Pete Hegseth, President Trump has now tapped Adam Tell to take over as acting Army Secretary. Tell is the Army's top civilian leader, whose most recent role was overseeing the Army Corps of Engineers.
1: Vice President J.D. Vance telling reporters that what's been happening in Iran is not a war,

0: even though there have been places where, in his words, things have flared up. The price of diesel fuel hitting a record high amid the flare-up, $2 more from a year ago. A gallon at $4.14 a gallon. Regular gas is now at its highest level ever heading into a Labor Day weekend. This is ABC News.
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10: I'm Rusty Nixon, Giant FM News. Early Thursday morning, September 3rd, officers with the Plymouth Police Department arrested a 20-year-old man on an active felony warrant, according to department reports. Approximately 1:15 a.m., officers obtained information on the whereabouts of Keegan Burt, who had an active felony warrant for his arrest. Officers from both the Plymouth Police Department and the Marshall County Sheriff's Department went to Pennsylvania Avenue, where they were able to locate Burt inside one of the apartment units. Burt was taken into custody without incident. However, during the investigation, officers found Burt had consumed alcohol and was in possession of alcohol as a minor. Keegan Burt was taken to the Marshall County Jail, lodged for the warrant. He also faces new charges of illegal consumption of alcohol by a minor and minor in possession of alcohol. Suspects are considered innocent until proven guilty in a court of law. Thursday, September 3rd, officers with the Plymouth Police Department arrested a 22-year-old man accused of impersonating a police officer in an attempt to contact someone who'd cut off communication with him. According to department reports, officers are notified Blake Bradley, 22, listed as homeless in Plymouth, had allegedly impersonated an officer with the Plymouth Police Department. Complaint reported that receiving a voicemail from someone claiming to be an officer and requesting an immediate callback. When the complainant returned the call, Bradley reportedly answered the phone. Following an investigation, officers determined that Bradley had allegedly impersonated an officer in an effort to contact the complainant who had previously ended communication with him. Bradley was taken into custody and taken to the Marshall County Jail, booked on a charge of impersonating a public servant. Indiana Department of Homeland Security has awarded more than $206,000 through Indiana's Secured School Safety Grant Program to Marshall County Schools. Indiana Secured School Safety Board unanimously approved more than $26.9 million for 499 projects statewide. Schools included in the local awards are Argus Community for $37,388, Bremen Public Schools at $38,700, Culver with $60,175, and Plymouth with $70,283. Indiana Department of Homeland Security said requests for this year's program exceeded the amount of funding available. Schools receiving grants were funded at 86% for their highest priority items. Nearly $242 million in state funding has been awarded through the Secured School Safety Grant Program since it was created in 2013. Drivers traveling on U.S. 30 between Oak Road and Plymouth Goshen Trail should prepare for a traffic pattern change beginning on or after Tuesday, September 8th, according to the Indiana Department of Transportation. NDOT contractor LaPorte Construction will shift all traffic to the westbound side of the highway, utilizing crossovers to maintain two-way travel. U.S. 30 will remain reduced to one lane in each direction during the phase of the project. As part of the traffic shift, the ramp from U.S. 30 eastbound to State Road 17, Michigan Street, will be closed. Motorists need to access State Road 17 will be directed to follow U.S. 30 eastbound to the U.S. 31 interchange, where they can turn around and then access State Road 17. Construction activities are expected to continue through late November as crews perform bridge deck overlay preventive maintenance at Western Avenue and Baker Ditch. NDOT's encouraging drivers to allow extra time when traveling through the area and to follow traffic directions carefully. Motorists are urged to slow down, exercise caution, and drive distraction-free through all work zones. Mayor's Month of Music continues this Friday evening with Memphis Underground making their return to River Park Square in downtown Plymouth. The eight-piece ensemble takes the stage at 7 p.m. Evening kicks off early with a full lineup of food trucks ready to serve by 5:30. Attendees can grab dinner from Pig in a Pen, Dainty Donuts, Apex Ice, Fire Truck Pizza, and Chagos Tacos, offering a range of options to enjoy before and during the show. Admission is free. Attendees are encouraged to bring lawn chairs or blankets, cooler with their favorite beverage, and arrive early. Grab a bite from the food trucks and secure a good spot. I'm Rusty Nixon, Giant FM News.
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10: 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First road game of the year for the NLC, and Brett Corbett, new head coach, still knows what Mishawaka is going to bring on defense.
8: They definitely cause chaos because, again, they really don't have a lot of big guys. They got tough guys that are physical and fast. 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
11: Carol A. Tanner, age 85, from Madarryville, passed away Saturday. A visitation this evening from 4 until 8 Eastern at Frayne Mortuary in Madarryville. Private services through Frayne Mortuary. Ralph William Sensel Jr., age 72, from Bowling Green, passed away on the 24th. Celebration of Life, October 3rd, from 11 until 3 at the Rough River Dam State Resort Park in Falls of Rough, Kentucky. Johnny Ray Tackett, age 74, of Tippecanoe, passed away on the 22nd. Celebration of Life will be Friday from 6 until 8 at Deaton Clemens Funeral Home in Bourbon. David A. Dahl, age 78, from Plymouth, passed away. Graveside military honors will be September the 9th at 1 p.m. in the new Oak Hill Cemetery of Plymouth. With the U.S. Air Force Honor Guard and the Plymouth American Legion Post number 27, Johnson Danielson Funeral Home, handling arrangements.
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13: We are partly sunny on Friday with a 50% chance of showers and storms and a high of 86. And that chance of showers and storms sticks around for Saturday with highs in the low 80s. I'm WSBT 22 meteorologist Abby Wepler.

ordinary. Oh, you're laying me down to a dead and buried on the edge of your knife, staying.

Shine FM, good morning, Marshall County and Plymouth, as we get ready for the Blueberry Festival, the 60th annual Blueberry Festival, Memories of the Past, celebrating 60 years. It gets underway here at 9 o'clock. The gates open up, so you are ready to go for your Labor Day weekend. I'm Randy Wynn. We're broadcasting here by the Arch, right out in front of the park here. So as you're driving by, if you are tuning in to Max or WTCA, give me a honk and let me know that you're listening and all excited about the Blueberry Festival coming up here at 9 o'clock and then all weekend long. So, looking forward to it. We'll continue out throughout the morning. Kathy will be live in the mobile studio this morning with her What's Your Opinion show. So we'll look forward to that coming up a little after 9 as well. But let's continue on here on the morning show with Maroon 5 now and Memories.

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3: Partly sunny, hot and humid again today. We'll see high temperatures around 88. Feel like temperatures will be in the 90s. We do have a chance of a few scattered showers and thunderstorms, although the best chances of storms are really overnight tonight. Tonight will drop down to 68, and then for tomorrow, a few scattered showers and thunderstorms, partly sunny, high temperatures back at 82. I'm Chief Meteorologist Carrie Pugeau.
4: Right, checking in. Here we go. I get it to work. Good morning. Welcome to the Giant FM Morning Show. I'm live on location at the Blueberry Festival. We're on North Michigan Street here by Duke of Oil and right there by the arch where you normally would turn to come into the park, but obviously you can't. You got to go to your proper gates, but we'll be opening up at 9 o'clock today, starting the 60th anniversary, but I'm telling you what, there's already people been here for those fresh blueberry donuts. Yeah, the line was crazy over there when I came in this morning, but come on in. And the donuts are going already, so check it out. You can always check out online the Blueberry Festival website and pick up your guide. We want to thank everybody. We want to thank Tracy and all the board for inviting us here this morning. It's going to be a great day here on this Friday. We got the Blueberry Beast Weightlifting. We'll start at 8 o'clock. That's going to be out here as well up front. The festival officially opens again at 9. So we'll talk more throughout the morning here from a live on location at the 60th anniversary of the Blueberry Festival here on Giant FM.

make 10,000 spoons when all you need is a knife. It's meeting the man of my dreams and then meeting his beautiful wife. And isn't it ironic? Don't you think? A little too ironic. And yeah, I really do think.

If you're out driving this morning, I apologize in advance. I don't mean to give you the ick, but your car steering wheel is gross. Research shows car steering wheels carry twice as many germs as toilets. And I think we've all heard that before. A test showed that steering wheels averaged about 41,000 germs compared with 17,000 on a toilet seat. Only 13% of people clean their cars on a regular basis, while 5% never bother to clean them at all. Men versus women, men clean their cars 14 times a year, while women manage 12 cleans. And those around the age of 55 clean the most. I feel I've been very good with my car, but of course it's brand new to me. And, you know, after cleaning out my old car, I was actually really embarrassed of all the garbage I found underneath my driver's seat. So I promise to be better this round. It's Benson Boone and the time of my life.

Giant FM, WTCA and Max here on this Friday morning. What a way to get your Friday started as we're broadcasting right out here on North Michigan Street across from Duke of Oil, and we're broadcasting for the opening of the 60th annual Blueberry Festival. Memories of the past started back in 1966. Can you believe it? We've talked with members of the committee throughout this last couple of weeks about different things that they do. We've appreciate them coming in and talking to us. And, of course, the Queen, Brooke Kitch, and Miss Blueberry Teen, Ruby Meister, they joined us as well. So you can see them throughout the park this weekend and enjoy the Blueberry Festival. The donuts are flowing. It's awesome over there. There was a line early this morning when I got here about 6 o'clock. The line was already up. We got entertainment on three stages as always, so looking forward to that as well. So a great weekend. Going to be a little warmer today. It looks like it's going to cool down tomorrow, and then Sunday, Monday look awesome. So plan accordingly. Come on out to the largest four-day festival in the state of Indiana, and it's all right here in Plymouth, Indiana, all weekend long. If you're listening on Giant FM, here at Max or WTCA, give me a honk as you drive by this morning. I had a few people go by and honk at me, so appreciate that. We always appreciate our listeners. So come on by, say hi as you're out and about this morning. Drive by, just give me a honk on your way for your coffee or your donut, whatever you're doing this morning. It's Kelly Clarkson now here on Giant FM. Good morning. Welcome to the weekend.

You know what's really exciting to me? Seeing the extended forecast and seeing our overnight lows drop below 60 degrees. 61 Saturday, 57 on Sunday, 60 on Monday, with a high of just 80 degrees on Monday. I feel like we'll all be outside trying to mow the lawn and weed out our flower garden beds and just enjoy being outside with it not being so darn hot. It's Tom Cochran. 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

That's Lonely Boy and Black Keys here on Giant FM. Good Friday morning. We're getting ready for the Blueberry Festival to kick off here in about just an hour. Hour and 7 minutes. The gate's open. And so your chance to get in here. The line is down right now, I'm being told, from the Blueberry Donut line. Yeah, that you know that you wait hours and hours for. Now's the time to come because there's hardly any line. So, right, you got a few minutes before you get to work, right? Come on, you can do it. Stop on in, get a donut. I got a free T-shirt I'm going to give away next hour, so make sure you stay tuned and listening for that as well. Again, we're broadcasting on location right out front at the Arch of the Centennial Park Blueberry Festival, year number 60 here on Giant FM.

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1: ABC News, I'm Sherry. Preston, Vice President J.D. Vance says he wouldn't call the conflict going on with Iran a war despite recent escalations. On Thursday, Iran fired at U.S. ally Kuwait, retaliation for U.S. strikes earlier this week. The conflict, meantime, impacting oil prices, which remain high.
2: Analysts warn diesel prices could climb higher still, with farmers burning fuel for the fall harvest and home heating oil season just weeks away.
1: ABC's Victor O'Kane.

0: window. Two people pulled alive from the mud following the flooding in Nepal. It killed more than 1,200 people. The two were found deep inside a hydropower facility tunnel. The Labor Department will release jobs numbers for the month of August later this morning. The report expected to show that the market bounced back last month from a dismal July. Work on the big triumphal arch will begin in the next 2 weeks in Washington, the White House says, despite lawsuits against it filed by veterans who say it will block the view between the Lincoln Memorial and Arlington National Cemetery. This is ABC News.
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5: I'm Rusty Nixon, Giant FM News. Officers with the Plymouth Police Department made four arrests on Wednesday, all involving driving violations, according to department reports. The arrest began at 3 p.m. when Patrolman Thornton initiated a traffic stop near the intersection of Michigan Street and Meadow Lane. Speaking with the driver, the officer discovered that Victor Manuel Aguiar Acosta, 18, of West Lafayette, had never been issued a driver's license. He was taken to the Marshall County Jail. About 90 minutes later, at 5 p.m., Patrolman Thornton conducted a traffic stop on a vehicle that pulled into the Parkside Mini Mart on North Michigan Street. Dispatch notified the officer that the registered owner and driver of the vehicle had a suspended license. Jermaine Jonathan Ernest Plump, 44, of Mishawaka, was taken into custody and taken to the Marshall County Jail. 6 p.m., Patrolman Thornton initiated another traffic stop, this time near the intersection of U.S. 30 and Oak Drive. Officer was informed that the driver, Hakeem Jermaine Tolfrey, 37, of Fort Wayne, had a suspended license. He was taken to the Marshall County Jail. Final arrest of the day came at 9:30 when Officer Baker stopped a vehicle on U.S. 31 for not displaying headlights when required. Driver was unable to provide a license. It was later learned he had never obtained one. Alex Vasquez Sarmiento, 32, of Indianapolis, was booked into the Marshall County Jail for operating a motor vehicle without ever obtaining a license. Drivers traveling on U.S. 30 between Oak Road and Plymouth Goshen Trail should prepare for a traffic pattern change beginning on or after Tuesday, September 8th, according to the Indiana Department of Transportation. NDOT contractor LaPorte Construction will shift all traffic to the westbound side of the highway, utilizing crossovers to maintain two-way travel. U.S. 30 will remain reduced to one lane in each direction during the phase of the project. As part of the traffic shift, the ramp from U.S. 30 eastbound to State Road 17, Michigan Street, will be closed. Motorists need to access State Road 17 will be directed to follow U.S. 30 eastbound to the U.S. 31 interchange, where they can turn around and then access State Road 17. Construction activities are expected to continue through late November as crews perform bridge deck overlay preventive maintenance at Western Avenue and Baker Ditch. NDOT's encouraging drivers to allow extra time when traveling through the area and to follow traffic directions carefully. Motorists are urged to slow down, exercise caution, and drive distraction-free through all work zones. Mayor's Month of Music continues this Friday evening with Memphis Underground making their return to River Park Square in downtown Plymouth. The eight-piece ensemble takes the stage at 7 p.m. Evening kicks off early with a full lineup of food trucks ready to serve by 5:30. Attendees can grab dinner from Pig in a Pen, Dainty Donuts, Apex Ice, Fire Truck Pizza, and Chagos Tacos. offering a range of options to enjoy before and during the show. 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I'm Rusty Nixon, Giant FM News.
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9: Partly sunny, hot and humid again today. We'll see high temperatures around 88. Feel like temperatures will be in the 90s. We do have a chance of a few scattered showers and thunderstorms, although the best chances of storms are really overnight tonight. Tonight will drop down to 68. And then for tomorrow, a few scattered showers and thunderstorms, partly sunny, high temperatures back at 82. I'm Chief Meteorologist Carrie Pujol.

Teddy Swims, Mr. Know-It-All on Max 98.3 and WTCA 106.1 and 10:50 a.m. It's Jen with you, and I hope you're having a great morning so far. I know I'm definitely looking forward to Labor Day weekend, so let's keep this hour kind of light. I found this in my show prep, signs you have your life together in 2026. We'll evaluate together later on this hour. First, Adele.

0: Giant FM, WTCA, and Max 98.3. Good morning. Again, broadcasting on location this morning from the 60th Annual Blueberry Festival as we get ready to go. We have 45 minutes, actually 44 minutes now, until the gates open up officially. The weightlifting competition has started, so you can always stop by and see that. Come on in and go. But the official start to the 60th Annual... I can talk this morning. Yeah, it's early. 60th anniversary of the Blueberry Festival. Memories of the Past officially gets underway at 9 o'clock here this morning. So come on by. Kathy will be live in the trailer. She'll be on location this morning down here at the Centennial Park as well. So if you're coming in, you can always stop over and see her at the trailer. So looking forward to that as well. She annually opens up her show on Friday there. So looking forward to that and all her guests. So come on down to the Centennial Park. Join her. You can join her there in the mobile studio. So come on down. We're broadcasting on location here for the 60th anniversary of the Blueberry Festival kickoff here on Giant FM.
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0: Third Eye Blind and Jumper here on Giant FM. Good morning, 8:27. We are just 33 minutes away from the opening of the 60th anniversary of the Blueberry Festival. So come on down, enjoy your weekend here. It's just going to get better and better as the weekend goes. It's going to be warm, humid today, heat advisory till 8 o'clock tonight. But then tomorrow looks a little better. Sunday and Monday look perfect. So come on out to the Centennial Park here in downtown Plymouth. Enjoy the Blueberry Festival. We got one more break here from outside the park here at the Arch, and then we'll send it to Kathy for her show in the mobile studio inside the park for just after 9 o'clock. So I hope you'll stay with us all morning long for our coverage here from the Blueberry Festival on Giant FM.
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7: Partly sunny, hot and humid again today. We'll see high temperatures around 88. Feel like temperatures will be in the 90s. We do have a chance of a few scattered showers and thunderstorms, although the best chances of storms are really overnight tonight. Tonight we'll drop down to 68, and then for tomorrow, a few scattered showers and thunderstorms, partly sunny, high temperatures back at 82. I'm Chief Meteorologist Carrie Pujol.
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8: Good morning. I'm Leanne Tokars in the WSBT 22 Newsroom. Labor Day travelers are facing the highest gas prices ever for this time of year, but Indiana Governor Mike Braun is keeping those prices lower in the Hoosier State. For the sixth month in a row, Braun has extended the gas tax holiday, saving drivers about 60 cents at the pump. The average this morning in Indiana is $3.44 a gallon. The national average is up to $4.14. The Elkhart County Homicide Unit is investigating after a woman's body was found on top of a train car in the Norfolk Southern Rail Yard on the city's far west side. This was about noon yesterday. A worker there tells us that rail car was carrying scrap metal. Police have not yet released the woman's name nor how she died. The judge in the Lindsey Clancy murder trial is expected to meet with one of the jurors today. This after a jury foreperson told the judge that a single juror won't follow the court's instructions. It's day seven of deliberations for this jury that has so far been deadlocked. Clancy's defense argues postpartum psychosis led her to killing her three young children in their Massachusetts home in 2023. The Marshall County Blueberry Festival kicks off today for its 60th year. 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

0: Giant FM, that's Pink, and raise your glass. And we're going to raise a glass to the 60th anniversary of the Blueberry Festival. Yes, kicking off here in just a little bit. Memories of the past, 1966 to 2026. And yeah, it's amazing. It'll be kicking off here before you know it. We're going to end our time here at the Arch in front of Centennial Park. And we're going to send it back to Jen for the rest of the hour. And then Kathy takes over from the mobile studio just after 9 o'clock with What's Your Opinion. So I hope you'll stay tuned for all the action from the Blueberry Festival all weekend long here on your home for the Blueberry Festival. 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

0: saw this, and I want to keep things light and fun this morning. Signs you have your life together in 2026. I don't even think I have my life together, but let's see. While some of us are still waiting to feel like real grown-ups, new research suggests the bar may be lower than we think. According to a new survey, it's staying on top of the little things that shows you're winning at adulting. 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

Maybe by now we're used to the heat. One more hot day, a high around 93 with a chance of showers and thunderstorms. 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

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I hope you have a great Friday. Have a safe and fun Labor Day weekend. Right after 9 o'clock, it's What's Your Opinion? And Kathy and Barb will be broadcasting live from the Marshall County Blueberry Festival. Go on out, see them. They're in the giant FM trailer near information booth number 2 in the tennis courts. They'll be chatting with several folks involved with the festival in just a few minutes. It's Elton John and Dua Lipa with Cold Heart. Have a great weekend.

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1: ABC News, I'm Sherry Preston. The war in Iran pushing energy prices up to record levels on this holiday weekend. ABC's Matt Rivers says they're higher than they've ever been on Labor Day.
2: Regular gas now sits at $4.14. That's the highest ever heading into a Labor Day weekend. And analysts warn that diesel prices could climb higher still, with farmers burning fuel for the fall harvest and home heating oil season just a few weeks away.
1: Vice President J.D. Vance saying he wouldn't call what's happening in Iran a war, even though there have been, in his words, flare-ups from time to time. Just in from the Labor Department, U.S. non-farm payrolls, a jobs report, rising. 162,000 jobs were created last month. 55,000 were expected. A very strong jobs report. In Nepal, two people pulled alive from that hydropower facility tunnel 9 days after devastating floods there. The two say others are down there, still alive. They were caked with mud when they were found. This is ABC News.
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8: I'm Rusty Nixon, Giant FM News. Early Thursday morning, September 3rd, officers with the Plymouth Police Department arrested a 20-year-old man on an active felony warrant, according to department reports. Approximately 1:15 a.m., officers obtained information on the whereabouts.

0: office of Keegan Burt, who had an active felony warrant for his arrest. Officers from both the Plymouth Police Department and the Marsh County Sheriff's Department went to Pennsylvania Avenue, where they were able to locate Burt inside one of the apartment units. Burt was taken into custody without incident. However, during the investigation, officers found Burt had consumed alcohol and was in possession of alcohol as a minor. Keegan Burt was taken to the Marshall County Jail, lodged for the warrant. He also faces new charges of illegal consumption of alcohol by a minor and minor in possession of alcohol. Suspects are considered innocent until proven guilty in a court of law. Drivers traveling on U.S. 30 between Oak Road and Plymouth Goshen Trail should prepare for a traffic pattern change beginning on or after Tuesday, September 8th, according to the Indiana Department of Transportation. NDOT contractor LaPorte Construction will shift all traffic to the westbound side of the highway, utilizing crossovers to maintain two-way travel. U.S. 30 will remain reduced to one lane in each direction during the phase of the project. As part of the traffic shift, the ramp from U.S. 30 eastbound to State Road 17, Michigan Street, will be closed. Motorists need to access State Road 17 will be directed to follow U.S. 30 eastbound to the U.S. 31 interchange, where they can turn around and then access State Road 17. Construction activities are expected to continue through late November as crews perform bridge deck overlay preventive maintenance at Western Avenue and Baker Ditch. NDOT's encouraging drivers to allow extra time when traveling through the area and to follow traffic directions carefully. Motorists are urged to slow down, exercise caution, and drive distraction-free through all work zones. Indiana Department of Homeland Security has awarded more than $206,000 through Indiana's Secured School Safety Grant Program to Marshall County Schools. Indiana Secured School Safety Board unanimously approved more than $26.9 million for 499 projects statewide. Schools included in the local awards are Argus Community for $37,388. Bremen Public Schools at $38,700, Culver with $60,175, and Plymouth with $70,283. Indiana Department of Homeland Security said requests for this year's program exceeded the amount of funding available. Schools receiving grants were funded at 86% for their highest priority items. Nearly $242 million in state funding has been awarded through the Secured School Safety Grant Program since it was created in 2013. I'm Rusty Nixon, Giant FM News.
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3: Partly sunny, hot and humid again today. We'll see high temperatures around 88. Feel like temperatures will be in the 90s. We do have a chance of a few scattered showers and thunderstorms, although the best chances of storms are really overnight tonight. Tonight we'll drop down to 68, and then for tomorrow, a few scattered showers and thunderstorms, partly sunny, high temperatures back at 82. I'm Chief Meteorologist Carrie Pujol.
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0: Here we are.
1: We are live in Centennial Park for the Marshall County Blueberry Festival.
0: Oh, and it's not only just Friday. It's a special Friday here in Plymouth, Indiana, for sure.
1: It is a huge Friday. Blueberry Festival, Labor Day weekend.
0: Yes.
1: I'm Kathy Bodorf.
0: Barb Holcomb here, too.
1: And we are joining you live. We are set up by the tennis courts.
0: Yes.
1: Also across the street from information booth number 2.
0: Absolutely.
1: So we'd love for you to come and see us.
0: Stop by if you're in the park, for sure. Come out and see us and tell us what you love about the Blueberry Festival.
1: Please. So I was here last night.
0: Yep.
1: We came out for dinner, but we did a lot of walking and shopping, and we rode a few rides.
0: Yeah, you had Oliver out here last night. Yeah,
1: we did. It was a fun time.
0: Yes.
1: Lots of people, but not too crowded.
0: It was a little cooler. I mean, it cooled down a little bit. It was a little bit of a breeze.
1: Yeah.
0: Yes.
1: We had a good time. It was funny because Jim wanted chicken and noodles, and so we talked to them.
0: Really?
1: And I said, why don't we take it home? We'll get it, and we'll just go walk around and take it home. He goes, no. How late are you going to be here? 9 o'clock. We rolled over there about 8 o'clock.
0: Uh-oh.
1: They were closed.
0: Uh-oh. No chicken and noodles last night.
1: Nope.
0: Well, they'll be here all weekend.
1: I guess we'll have to come back.
0: Yeah. So it's on my list, the chicken and noodles, even though it's so warm. They're so good.
1: Yeah. You know, that's the thing. They only come around once a year, so you've got to grab them while you
0: Absolutely.
1: Can.
0: Absolutely. Right. I was walking around, so I was here yesterday as well, just walking around, scoping the thing out, because working in the information booth, I'm working in information booth 1 a lot this weekend, and we get questions. So I wanted to make sure everybody was in their places, you know, that the chicken noodles were where they were, and that the Wisconsin cheese people, actually, Kathy, I was working last Wednesday, and I wrote a thank you note to the people from Wisconsin Cheese, and I delivered it to them, thanking them for coming back to the Blueberry Festival. That's one of my very favorite vendors.
1: Okay,
0: there.
1: I was
0: I like
1: checking
0: that.
1: Them out last night.
0: Okay.
1: And there's like mozzarella cheese and
0: sure.
1: jalapeno. What do you get typically?
0: I get the mixture, the okay. variety pack. So I get a little bit of everything because I like all of those cheeses. So, yeah.
1: Well, I like cheese and
0: I like the mozzarella the best. That's one of my favorites the best. But, you know, I'll eat all of even the jalapeno poppers. So, yeah, they're good.
1: Well, that'd be for you, not me. Okay, so lots of things going on. The mayor's going to be here around 9:30
0: okay.
1: to chat with us
0: okay.
1: because it's a big weekend for the city of Plymouth, too. But there's tons of stuff going on.
0: Oh, my.
1: And there's
0: yes.
1: some things that people need to be aware of. I did see a post on Facebook this morning from the Plymouth Police Department. For those folks who live near Centennial Park, and they have street parking in front of their homes, it is illegal for you to block off space. Let's say you know your parents are coming. You cannot block off a space for them to park in.
0: On the street.
1: On the street.
0: Okay.
1: Yeah. So
0: right.
1: there's no, like, saving parking spaces
0: like you
1: on
0: can't
1: the street.
0: Put a, you can't put a yellow cone or orange cone out there saving a spot
1: nope.
0: or anything like that. So if you're going to let them park, it's going to be in your driveway or in your yard if you've got
1: right.
0: space in the yard. So
1: yep.
0: Okay.
1: Something
0: so be
1: that
0: aware.
1: I haven't really paid attention to in the past, but
0: okay.
1: something that people need to be aware of.
0: I got to tell you, Kathy, I was thinking about this yesterday. What a fine oiled machine the Blueberry Festival has been this year. Oh, maybe every year, but this year I've just noticed so many opportunities to make it better, you know, so that everything seems to be running on point, just according to plan, no hitches. I noticed some new signs around Plymouth for alternative routes.
1: Okay.
0: So that people know that on Monday, when the runners are going, the race is going on, that they know that they have to take alternative routes. So there's signs available for that. There's just all kinds of new, you know, ways that everything has been going along so well, and everything's going so. And speaking of going along so well,
1: come here
0: we've
1: for a
0: got,
1: second,
0: we've
1: Tracy.
0: Got number the number one here. Good morning, number one.
2: I'm not number one. I'm one of 100.
0: Okay.
1: tell us a little bit about this, what you have done this morning. You have hidden some things this morning.
2: Yes, I hid 60 little blue tiny Hanks. So you got to go find them.
0: I thought about those last night. I thought, I wonder if they're going to be out there this morning.
2: They're in some vendors, food and craft and commercial. They're in some of my sponsors.
0: Yeah.
2: And they're just hanging out right now.
0: Okay. So what do we do when we find one of those? So what happens?
2: You need to take it to booth one and redeem it for your prize.
0: Okay. Okay.
1: And it's a scavenger hunt with a prize.
2: Woo-hoo! I know. They're a little bit all over the place. So
1: that's fun.
0: Oh,
1: well, Tracy,
0: fun.
1: Everything looks wonderful. Last night we were here. It was fantastic. Yeah. You guys have put together a great festival.
2: Everyone has done a phenomenal job.
0: It looks amazing.
2: I'm excited.
0: It looks amazing.
1: Good
0: out
1: deal.
0: There.
1: Well, we want to thank you for spending time with us for the last couple of weeks.
2: Yeah, no problem. Thank you so much. I'm sorry I got to see you. I'm so excited I got to see you. I can't talk. I've been here since 5 a.m.
1: Oh, goodness.
0: Well, save your energy. Hydrate.
2: I'm going to go take a nap.
0: Take a nap.
1: Good girl. Thanks, Tracy.
2: Thank you guys so much.
1: Oh, see, it's fantastic. And there are vendors, who have been in. New this year, though, is the festival opened at 9:00. So people are come
0: it's
1: and
0: time.
1: Shop.
0: Yeah.
1: Yeah. They are more than welcome to come by and see what's happening and start buying.
0: For sure. Absolutely. Buying, shopping, visiting, seeing, enjoying.
1: The whole thing.
0: The whole thing.
1: So, yesterday afternoon, I did see where the governor extended the tax, I call it a holiday, again for another month.
0: Yes.
1: Which makes it really nice for people traveling to Marshall County to come to the festival.
0: Yep.
1: Save a little bit on their gas.
0: Right.
1: To come and be with us. So I thought that was nice of him to do that. I'm getting a little concerned, though, after 6 months of reducing that and paying back counties.
0: How are we going to get money back?
1: Are they going to be able to pay them back everything that they've lost?
0: Yeah, for sure. I get it.
1: Something we got to kind of worry about.
0: Yes.
1: In news, not a whole lot. The Indiana Department of Homeland Security did award some grants. These are school safety grants. Locally, the Argus Community Schools received just over $37,000. The Bremen Public Schools received $38,000. Culver Community Schools, $60,000. And the Plymouth Community Schools, $70,000. And the funds can be used for the school resource officers. It can also be used for equipment and technology, event warning systems. So something in the building that might tell you that there's an active shooter, then a siren would sound or something. Also, training for staff, including firearms training for teachers.
0: Okay.
1: At least for those who want to have guns in school.
0: So this money is new money. So they weren't expecting to get this money, or was they just applied for the grant?
1: They applied.
0: And I'm hoping they would get some money to do some of these ideas. Okay, good for them.
1: And that's really
0: them.
1: A good thing. I mean,
0: that's a good chunk of change for, I don't know how much we pay our resource officers, but $70,000
1: out of pay for something. That's about what we pay one, I think.
0: Yeah.
1: Mm-hmm. Travelers on US 30. Now, this doesn't start until Tuesday, but they're going to be switching over and doing the other bridge. So we've been down to one lane, like from Walmart going to the east.
0: Right.
1: On Tuesday, that's going to switch over and be another lane. So instead of not being able to get off on the westbound lane to go down, it's going to be the other way.
0: Okay. If you're going, if you want to go into town, you're going to have to get off at Oak Road
1: instead. You'll be able to get off there now because you haven't been able to. It's going to come the other direction, so it's going to be able to get on and off on the
0: All right.
1: east.
0: All right, just know that there's going to be a new traffic pattern.
1: Yep, starts on Monday or Tuesday. Since it's a holiday. Coming up tonight. Well, there's a big festival going on in Centennial Park. There is the Mayor's Summer of Music tonight.
0: Yeah, sure.
1: And Memphis Underground is going to be playing.
0: Sure.
1: They are an eight-piece band that will be taking the stage at 7:00. And It's going to be a fantastic evening down there. Once that sun goes down,
0: oh yeah,
1: it'll be gorgeous.
0: The weather's great. Plus, they also have the food vendors down there as well.
1: Some new ones, actually, tonight.
0: Okay. All right.
1: Danny Donuts are going to be there. They're going to have those blueberry donuts mm-hmm. down there.
0: Okay.
1: They are also going to have Apex Ice, Fire Truck Pizza.
0: Oh, I love that Fire Truck. I love that Fire Truck Pizza. They have great pizza.
1: That's probably my plan for tonight.
0: Yeah.
1: Pig in a Pen with their tenderloins are also going to be there tonight.
0: Yeah. So those people that have fear of crowds that mm-hmm. don't want to be in the Blueberry Festival have another opportunity, and that's going down to River Park Square tonight.
1: Exactly.
0: Mm-hmm.
1: Barb, if you'll hand that microphone to Kenny.
0: Okay.
1: There's another event happening tonight. It's not here in town, though. It's over in Mishawaka. And, Kenny, we've got a ball game tonight.
3: Yes, we do. Plymouth versus Mishawaka.
1: Okay.
0: So tell us about that game tonight, Kenny.
3: Well, it's going to be the first conference game of the season.
0: Oh, that's right. Mishawaka is in our conference,
3: yep,
0: aren't they? Yes.
3: They are in the conference. It should be a good game. I really think Plymouth has a chance this year to, quote, do the impossible. So I think this is the year to do it.
0: Tell me what Mishawaka's record is so far this year.
3: 1-1.
0: So they've got beat by
3: Penn last week.
0: With that, okay, so that they went up a bit against a pretty stiff competition last week.
3: Yeah, I mean, that was a rivalry game,
0: yeah,
3: and both teams don't like each other.
0: And
3: so
0: that was at Penn?
3: That was at Mishawaka.
0: Oh, it was at Mishawaka, was it? Yes.
3: Yeah,
0: yes.
3: The Cavemen lost 49-7.
0: Uh-oh. Okay.
3: Yeah.
0: All right. Well, so maybe Plymouth and Mishawaka are more matched up for tonight?
3: On paper, Plymouth is better.
0: Okay.
3: So
0: okay.
3: You never know.
0: Okay. And you're going to be broadcasting?
3: We will be broadcasting the game. Ryan and I will be up there. Pre-game show sponsored by Rips. We'll be on about 6:30-ish,
0: okay,
3: give or take a few minutes.
0: Okay.
3: I can't give you an exact time.
0: Okay.
3: You never know with technology these days.
0: I have to brag a little bit because McCoy Gantz is one of my relatives. And McCoy just nailed it last week, didn't he?
3: He was, I believe he was one of our
0: players of the week.
3: Players of the game.
0: Players of the game.
3: I say players because we had three. I believe it was McCoy Gantz, Grayson Tyrone, and then Charles Smith.
0: Yes. Okay. And wonderful. And Grayson is one of my relatives as well, too. So
3: is the whole team one of your relatives?
0: I am. Well, you know, when you're part of the Nelson Gurton, you know, Holcomb Wolf family, it's, you know, it's, there's a big, we have a big family. So, yeah.
3: Yeah.
0: Okay.
1: So
0: good
1: with
0: game tonight.
1: The purchase of Max 98.3 and WKVI, we will also have a second ball game that you'll be able to listen on 98.3 tonight. And Rusty will be doing that game, and they will be doing Culver at Triton. And they plan to come on the air about 6:32.
3: Okay.
0: So two games tonight.
3: I know those schools well. They were in the conference that my high school was in for a while, and then yeah, so I'm kind of familiar with those teams.
1: Okay.
3: But not this year.
1: Not enough to tell us what's going on.
3: I can't tell you the records because I don't pay attention to that because that's not my duty. My duty's Plymouth.
0: Yep.
3: I can
0: yep.
3: tell you all about Plymouth, but that doesn't matter about Culver and Triton.
0: Well, we'll be anxious to hear your game call tonight, Kenny. So
1: two games tonight, about 6:30, either one of them.
3: Pick or Plymouth.
1: Yes, definitely. Okay, Miss Barb, we have another guest with us in the studio this morning.
0: Yes.
1: The mayor is here.
4: Good morning.
1: Good morning, Robert.
4: Wow.
1: Thanks for coming
4: by. Here we are again, right?
1: Are you ready?
4: I'm ready. Yeah, absolutely. I'm driving the golf cart over here through the park, and it smells like Blueberry Festival, right?
1: Yes,
4: I mean,
1: it does.
4: There is a certain smell
1: that
4: every
1: happens.
4: Year, and it just comes back to you immediately. It hits you.
1: It does.
4: This is Blueberry Festival.
1: It is. It's
4: yep.
1: a big weekend
4: yep.
1: for the city of Plymouth.
4: Oh, yeah, for sure. Yeah,
1: kind of gives us a chance to show off a little bit.
4: Yeah, we have so many people
0: coming into town.
4: Coming into town, right.
0: Right.
4: Yeah.
0: Uh-huh.
4: It's exciting. Uh-huh. 60th anniversary, right?
1: It is.
4: So
0: of the Blueberry.
4: I'm 61.
1: It is. Oh.
4: So we kind of grew up together.
1: Oh, you sure did. Go.
4: It's like... I have really early memories. I don't know what age it was, but I've been to, I don't know if I've ever missed one, honestly.
0: Yeah.
4: Since I was able to come.
0: For sure. Yeah.
4: So
1: I know I've missed one as an adult. You're a little younger. Okay. Than
0: I've only missed one, and we lived in Tennessee.
1: Okay.
0: So one year I was pregnant with my younger son, and my OB doctor told me I couldn't travel, I didn't come. But so I can say I know I have missed one. So
4: yeah. So. Only. What, yeah, like I said, we kind of grew up together, yeah. The Blueberry Festival and me. So
0: things are happening as well downtown, you know, so even downtown Plymouth, there's activities going on.
4: We did the 3-on-3 basketball tournament was canceled. I don't know.
0: Yes, I knew that. Yes,
4: so
0: but there's.
4: Sure everybody knows that.
0: But I think
4: happen.
0: All of the stores are downtown are preparing for people to come on down for pancakes or on Monday morning
4: the
0: parade on Monday morning and showcasing the
4: Laura
0: downtown.
4: Laura will be broadcasting on Facebook Live the
0: sure.
4: parade Monday morning,
0: sure.
4: which mm-hmm. has really, really kind of turned into a thing.
0: We have the water ball fight going on sometime
4: ball,
0: this
4: yep.
0: weekend.
4: The fire.
1: Sunday, I believe.
4: Yeah. There, I was looking through this.
0: We need those streets
4: schedule.
0: Washed anyway, so there you go.
4: Yeah. So I was looking through that, and there's some really cool things happening this weekend that I don't remember the trampoline stuff before. Is that new?
1: It is new this year.
4: That looks interesting.
1: Maybe the mayor could get on a trampoline.
4: I don't know if it's a show. No.
1: Liability.
4: Laura's over here saying, no, he's not getting on there.
1: You will be in the parade, though.
4: I will be. I'm going to walk with, I don't know, did they say that 25 student council from the Plymouth High School members
1: Wonderful.
4: Will be joining me, and we're going to be handing out flavored icicle sticks,
1: oh,
4: whatever
1: okay.
4: those are
1: yes,
4: called.
1: Sure. Push-ups or push-pops.
4: Laura got me 3,000 of them. To hand out, and so we'll see if that makes it all the way through the parade or not.
1: Are they in the freezer right now?
4: They are frozen solid right now. Yep,
1: that's good.
4: So
1: depending on the weather, by the time you get to the end of the parade, they might be liquid.
4: Right. yeah. I've done that before, and I think I had 1,000, and they were out. By the time we got to, you know, you go down Baker Street to Michigan Street,
1: mm-hmm.
4: I think we ran out by the time we got to Michigan Street.
0: Yeah, wow.
4: Yeah, yeah. There's a lot of people at the parade, and a lot of kids.
0: It's a popular event for sure.
4: Yeah.
0: The Fireman's Water Ball Tournament is registration starts at 10, so it'll happen right after that on Sunday. So.
4: Yep.
0: Be fun to watch that.
4: Yeah, I usually stop by there and watch that a little bit.
1: So, you know, last week you did work the football game.
4: Yes, I did.
1: You did pretty good, I guess.
4: well,
1: you brought home a win.
4: So I work on the chains, the yard markers or whatever for all of our home varsity football games. I've done that for 15 years now or so. But I think a lot of people show up just to watch us do our job on the sidelines because we're so good at it. And I'm the self-proclaimed captain.
0: Okay,
4: yeah,
0: of the team.
4: So I'm the captain
0: of the chain gang team.
4: And so we are professionals, and they're eyeing us to go to college.
0: Oh, yeah. Oh, I'm sure.
4: They want us.
1: We're going to see you up at Notre Dame next. Norman's
4: been scouting us.
0: You're being scouted.
4: Yeah,
0: yes, for sure. Yep.
4: But, yes, we had a great victory, 35-0. We had a running clock in the fourth quarter, which means whenever you score 35 points or more, they just run the clock
0: Sure. Right.
4: out.
0: Right.
4: So
0: that made it go a little bit faster.
1: That's happened to Plymouth a few times, but not Plymouth doing it to somebody else.
4: So that was always fun to see that happen, but it was a great game. The kids are just super excited about their season, and I'm happy for them.
0: But while you were at the football game, I split my time between the football game for the first half, and then I went down to the River Park Square to Mayor's Month of Music, which was amazing. Again, a really great crowd last Friday night, and good music. It was and good food.
4: The Mayor Summer of Music concert series has really. It continues every year to get bigger and better.
0: I know.
4: And,
0: yes.
4: It's certainly a blessing for our community to have that.
0: Mm-hmm.
4: I don't know what people did on Friday nights, Before it. You know?
0: Right.
4: Because there's a lot of people there.
0: There are a lot of people there.
4: Yeah, and it's really an awesome thing.
0: And it's so comfortable. You can just spread out
4: and River Park Square
0: hear the music
4: is just a beautiful setting. And it really is such a gem for our city. And I want to shout out to our Parks Department who, we're sitting in the middle of Centennial Park right now. And those guys and gals that put this on, Jenny Sickmiller, she's the heartbeat of, you need anything in the park, call Jenny, and it happens. And so.
0: And they're having to split their time between here and there, and yes.
4: Yeah, well, when the Blueberry Festival Committee, they basically rent the place for, I don't know how many days it is, and they just turn the park over to them, and they're here to assist. And they do get a lot of phone calls and they're constantly helping vendors and everybody, but they have to concentrate on all the parks outside of Centennial around our city. I think we got 9 parks.
1: And there's a lot of other places that need to have attention.
4: But look at what they've done out here.
0: I think the entertainment.
4: So I want to shout out to these guys at the park department. And
0: I just was looking at the entertainment list, and we'll talk about that a little bit later. But there's more entertainment this year than I think I've ever seen. They've got entertainment at the beer garden. They've got entertainment before the fireworks show. Yep. They've got entertainment at both of the stages on either Jefferson School and Michigan Street stage. They've got at the same time, simultaneously. And then they're utilizing the amphitheater a lot more this year as well. So entertainment everywhere.
4: I don't know how you really have to pay attention to the scheduling.
0: I know.
4: So that you can get to the
0: to where you
4: want to
0: go.
4: I know. Right?
0: So let me ask you, what is your favorite food here at the Blueberry? Where would you go first?
4: I don't really know if I have a favorite. Of course, the beef tips are awesome.
1: We checked those out last night.
4: Did you already?
1: Yeah, we looked at them.
4: Okay.
1: Yep, and they're not. And I think they were $14 or $16.
4: So my habit is I walk through the over by Jefferson School. I just walk up and down the aisles and try to decide because there's so many choices, and I just I land on something and it's always really good.
0: So. Yeah. Okay.
4: So food is such a big thing.
0: You're very political this morning.
4: I don't
1: politically
4: know.
1: Correct.
4: Yeah, that's right.
0: The politically correct. But, that's
4: honestly,
0: the word I
4: really,
0: want to use.
4: I don't know what I would say is my favorite. I'd say the beef chips, probably.
0: Yeah, yeah.
4: And Nettermans.
1: Well, Nettermans are right up in the front of the park.
4: Oh, good. Yeah. I know where they're at.
1: Actually, right where on Saturday and Sunday, the Blueberry Beast weightlifting competition is going to be taking place. Another new event.
4: Did you enter? Are you in the competition?
0: In the Beast? Yeah. No. Oh. But we have a friend that's going to be in the competition. And so all of my family is going to be up there cheering him on. So, so they'll be
4: what time is that exactly? Morning.
0: 9 o'clock. I think it starts,
1: Registration today started at 8 o'clock today. So everybody who's getting involved, they can register today. But I don't know.
4: That's a new event this year.
0: Here's the
4: I know,
0: Beast right here.
4: And the Fire Buddies are a newly formed organization. And they are, what time is it?
0: Well, today's the 4th, so it must be on today, tomorrow, and Monday.
4: All weekend, okay.
0: All weekend long, so yeah.
4: I would encourage people to stop by and support that. That is, the Fire Buddies are an organization similar to, I guess it would be Make-A-Wish Foundation folks, so our local firemen, volunteers, and the full-timers teamed up together on this event on being a fire buddy, and they support more local children who have terminally ill.
0: Yeah, so this morning they already started signing up at 8 o'clock, so they must have a time. They must know what their timing is. Since it's a new event.
4: Yeah, it's new.
0: It's a new event. We need to all check it out and get up there and
4: it's a wonderful organization that you'd be supporting.
0: And they've got some cool medals that they're going to be giving away, too. That's what I love about those medals.
1: The other thing, too, we should say is they will have that pickup truck in the park up front, and the firefighters are doing a raffle on that pickup truck.
0: Wow.
1: $20 for a ticket. It's a 2014 Nissan four-door, little kind of like Ford Ranger type thing.
4: Frontier.
1: It's a little truck, but it has four doors, and it's really nice condition. So for $20,
0: purchase your tickets. Support the firemen.
1: I've got four of them so far. Yep. Jim decided he needs a truck now.
4: So. Kathy, are you coming down to the concert tonight?
1: I wouldn't miss it, sir.
4: You're like a regular for sure.
1: I would not miss it.
0: Yeah, nice. I'm there. I'm out there almost every Sunday or Friday.
4: So you're going to have a long day. I'm going to have a long day.
0: It's all good. It's the time of the year when you want to spend the time out at the park.
4: I have a long day too.
1: Are you in the office most of the day today, or are you going to be floating back and forth?
4: You know that. I work 24/7 pretty much.
1: Yep.
4: I'm kidding, right? I have zero meetings and appointments today. So
1: that's
4: really
1: good.
4: So I'm free to go here and there. And we have a lot of things going on. And I don't even know what's next. Laura will be telling me here in a minute what's next. But we don't have a whole lot in the office today. So. Yeah.
1: Good deal. Yeah. Hand Laura the mic, and we'll let her say something about Memphis Underground.
5: Good morning.
1: Hi, Laura.
5: How are you?
1: Good.
5: Good, good.
0: Good morning.
1: Ready for this?
5: I'm ready. I'm ready for another Mayor Summer of Music tonight. Memphis Underground, we've been trying to get them here for a couple of years, and we've just never been able to jive with their schedule and ours. And so we booked them extra early, last year. So
1: very good.
5: Yep. You're going to love them.
1: They come from the Mishawaka, South Bend area.
5: Yeah.
1: And they have a good following up there.
5: They have a really good following, which is nice. More reason for people to come down here this weekend. They can come see Memphis Underground, go to the festival, all kinds of things.
1: And then why don't you give us a lowdown on the food this weekend?
5: Pretty excited. Pig in a Pen's back this week. In fact, they're back for lunch today. And it is egg roll day. Yes, definitely. We're going there.
0: Okay, egg rolls.
1: Oh, it's egg roll day.
5: Egg rolls. You can get egg rolls today. You can get tenderloins. You can get a fish sandwich, a cheeseburger, a hamburger. So and the best fries ever. Hmm. And I'm a connoisseur of fries.
1: Okay. That sounds good.
5: Yep, so they'll be there this week. They'll be there actually today, tonight, and tomorrow until 7 in the evening. And then Dainty Donuts will be at Mayor Summer of Music. And then they're staying for the weekend. So they'll be there today, Saturday, Sunday, and Monday. So you can get blueberry donuts without having to come into the craziness. Because there are some folks that just don't have the ability to get into the park. And they want blueberry donuts.
1: Right. Yep. Right.
5: So you can get Dainty Donuts at River Park Square. And also Rich Miller from Argus with the fire truck that has the pizza.
0: The fire roasted pizza.
5: Yep. He'll be there tonight and tomorrow and maybe Sunday.
0: Ooh, okay.
5: We'll see. So
0: lots of choices.
5: Yeah, you have lots of choices. You don't even really need to get into the park to get some festival food because there are some folks that just can't do it.
1: But they can still have some fun food.
5: They can still have some fun food. Bring your lawn chair tonight. Music starts at 7, runs until 10. You can bring a beverage of your favorite, a cooler of your favorite beverages, and just have a nice evening in beautiful downtown Plymouth.
0: Oh, thank you, Laura, for sure.
1: All righty. Mayor, I need you to pick a number between 1 and 6.
0: Oh, we forgot to bring the dice.
4: Why?
0: We're going to give away.
1: I need your favorite.
4: Are you
1: going to
4: do
1: number?
4: A giveaway?
1: Yeah.
4: Okay. All right. Number 4.
1: Number 4. Okay, folks. 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
5: Welcome back to the show. Congratulations to Joe. He was our winner.
6: Yes.
5: He's got that gift certificate.
6: Absolutely.
5: For the free t-shirt.
6: Hey, we're at the Blueberry Festival this morning.
5: We are. It is going to be a busy weekend in the city of Plymouth. So, you know, somebody did ask me if there is a talent show. I do not
6: see that.
5: And I haven't heard.
6: I read through the brochure last night and I don't see any. There's karaoke. I mean, there's no talent contest, but if somebody wanted to do karaoke, they could do that at the beer garden.
5: Right.
6: It's at the beer garden. I don't remember which night that is. Maybe Sunday night at the beer garden. I'm not sure.
5: Yep. Sunday night at 5.
6: Yep. I tried to memorize the schedule.
5: Oh my goodness.
6: Can you imagine how big in this? This is a huge event guide. And I went through it last night thinking, okay, let's get all the things in that I wanted to make sure I didn't miss. And so karaoke at the beer garden on Sunday.
5: One of the brand new things also this year is the Berry Baby, Berry Cute Baby Contest.
6: Okay.
5: So that is going to be taking place, starts at 5:30. It's at the Young Amphitheater today.
6: Yes. Just remind everybody. So all of the previous years, they've had the Little Miss, Little Mister competition at the, Michigan Street stage.
5: Right.
6: They have moved that. So it's at the amphitheater, at the Young Amphitheater, at the corner of Baker and Randolph Street. I think that was smart. Because the parking is so much easier.
5: Right close.
6: It's really close. You can park really close at the amphitheater or at the high school. And it's closer for the families to get in and get their kids to the stage. So there's bleachers there. So it's at the Young Amphitheater and they're having all those competitions tonight.
5: There are 4 age categories for the babies. They range from 3 months up to 23 months. And believe it or not, they had to shut off registration early because they had 100 babies sign up and they felt like that was enough. So,
6: oh yeah,
5: something brand new. And then after that competition, it's the Tiny Miss and Mr. Blueberry. Then it will be the Little Miss and Mr. Blueberry. And we've already done the teen Miss Blueberry, and we've done the queen.
6: Yes.
5: Blueberry,
6: and they will be
5: queen.
6: There.
5: So those are all done.
6: They'll be there at that competition, so you can get your picture taken at that with the Blueberry Queen. And I think Hank's going to be there as well. Blueberry Hank will be over there. But so that all that activity is going to happen this evening at the Young Amphitheater. So make sure you attend and watch that. I believe the dolls will be performing after that. The baton mm-hmm. group will be, and that's always fun to see the dolls do their twirling thing at the festival as well.
5: If you grab one of the blueberry brochures, the booklets that have all the times and the schedules in there, you can actually find where the queen and the teen are going to be through the whole weekend.
6: Right.
5: They have actual scheduled appearances in different places.
6: Mm-hmm.
5: So you can find them and get a photo op.
6: Yes, for sure. Get a photo op and with the Hank and the Queens.
5: Another neat photo hop would actually be by both booths. There is a wooden Hank.
6: Yeah, there's a new one at booth one. He's new.
5: Oh, really?
6: Yeah, he is. He's a new Hank. He's beautiful. If you haven't seen it yet, it's a great place to get your photos for your family photos. They've got him on a little pedestal. He's so handsome. Go get your picture taken with the statue of Hank. But then there's also the live Hank who will be walking around the park as well. And that all of those times are in the event guide as well.
5: Entertainment starts today too. Also, more in the evening. Hopefully it'll cool off a little bit.
6: So who do we have this evening?
5: You have on the Jefferson Street stage, you have the Marshall County Church Orchestra at 6:00. And then at 7:30, you have Sentimental Journey.
6: Okay.
5: So that's for Jefferson. Let's see if we can find the Michigan Street stage in here. Michigan Street stage tonight, Scott Green or Grant Reason and Vicky Morris. I don't know who they are. Let's see. Does it tell us in here somewhere?
6: I don't know.
5: I haven't looked over the book. I do see on Michigan Street, though, coming up on Saturday, Kennedy's Kitchen is going to be there. They have a huge following at 5:00. And Cool City Band will be there at 7:30. So lots of entertainment there. Saturday at Jefferson School, you've got the Lincoln Legends that come from Lincoln Junior High. You've got John Dudley. He does a magic contest. You have the Marshall Stark Development Center Fire Choir is going to perform. You also are going to see Quentin Flagg, the Triton Jazz Band. And then at 6:30, This Homemade Conspiracy.
6: Oh, yeah, that's a very popular group because it's a Plymouth group. So, yeah, and they had a big following at the Mayor's Month of Music down at River Park Square. That was huge. There was a huge attendance at that event. Then they're going to be here at the Blueberry Festival on Saturday at the Jefferson Street school stage at 6:30.
5: Entertainment continues over the weekend on Sunday and Monday. Jefferson stage on Sunday, you've got Men Slowing Down. That sounds rather interesting. You also have Midtown Mad Men at 2:00, Bottoms Up at 4:00, which is another local band, and then at 6:30, Brent Carmichael. And then new this year, with the drone show, they are having a band in front of the drone show. So there will be a performance out at the Sledding Hill.
6: Yep.
5: Starting at, I want to say it's at 7 or 7:30. It's in the new part of the book. Where's the new stuff? Flipping around.
6: Yeah. It's not Young Guns, right?
5: Yes, it is.
6: It's Young Guns.
5: Young Guns for the Blueberry drone show. And then there's a different performance for Sunday night before the fireworks.
6: And that's the Johnny James Band.
5: Nope.
6: Oh, no, that's
5: Nerdvana.
6: Okay, Nerdvana.
5: Nerdvana.
6: Okay.
5: Now, I think we all know Nirvana.
6: Nerdvana.
5: So they will have, like, the glasses and the pocket protector and that kind of stuff.
6: Well, when you first get to the park, I gotta just warn everybody, when you get to the park, stop at one of the information booths, either information booth one on the old side of the park or information booth two on the new side of the park, to pick up your event guide, because there's so many things that are happening. Also, make sure that you have made arrangements with your family for if you're going to get separated, make sure that you know where you're going to go to reunite before you leave the park. So create a plan. Another thing that's highly suggested, especially on the busy days like Saturday, Sunday, Monday, is to take a photo of your children, of what they're wearing. Take a picture of them, because if you get lost from your children, you want to find them. You'll have to describe them, and giving them the what they're wearing that day is really super important. So, and sometimes you don't remember what you put the kids in that morning. So,
7: if you take that picture, then you can send it to security, and then security can push it out to all of the officers who are working that
6: Absolutely.
7: Day.
6: Take a
7: and
6: photo.
7: It's much easier to, oh, this is what the child looks like, than I'm looking for a kid with navy shorts and a green shirt.
6: Yeah.
7: Because there could be tons of that.
6: Oh, absolutely. So, and then you can also, at the information booths, get a wristband for your child, an identification wristband. So, and the ID wristband, you can put your telephone number, contact information on the inside of the wristband, and put it on the child, and it would be safe and secure. And then sometimes they don't remember their telephone numbers, but they'll have their numbers on that. So that's another tip. So lots of tips to take, and tricks for you to keep everyone safe, over the weekend.
7: Linda Yoder may stop by from Blueberry Half Pot, but, Laura did just send me a picture.
6: What's that?
7: That says that right now the total jackpot is $5,705.
6: Okay.
7: So, they are going to be in a couple of locations in the park.
6: Okay.
7: This whole weekend, selling half pot tickets.
6: I know that during the Blueberry Festival, that's where they get the biggest amount of bucks for the half pot. So get your Blueberry half pot tickets.
7: It is a 50-50 drawing, basically.
6: It is. Mm-hmm.
7: It is up to you to keep track of your tickets once you get them, different than the
6: lottery.
7: You get
6: numbers. It's like you get a piece of paper that's got your ticket numbers on it, your winning numbers on it, and you want to just keep track of that, because they wouldn't know who you are. And tickets are three tickets for $10, 20 tickets for $20, and 50 tickets for $40. So, and you can get more for $100. So get your tickets, and it only takes one. But what I tell everyone is that when you are purchasing your half pot tickets, everybody's a winner, because all of the proceeds goes to Marshall County United Way.
7: Exactly.
6: And so it's like a way to give back to the county, a little way to give back to the county, a little bit, so that they can fund some of the amazing things that are happening through United Way, Marshall County.
7: So it's a gift that you're giving to the community.
6: Yeah, absolutely. It's a gift for the community. And maybe you win. And maybe you will win. So
7: who knows?
6: Yeah.
7: So we have one of our local vendors with us. We have Blake Inn from Tom's Tasty Taters. Good morning.
8: Good morning. How you all doing?
7: Well, we're doing great.
8: You're sitting in this hot trailer, so I feel for you this morning already.
7: You actually have a trailer right down by the baseball park.
6: Yep.
7: With air conditioning.
8: Yes, two ACs, so we're a little luckier than what you guys have.
7: Making it work for you.
8: Yes.
7: So talk to us a little bit about Tom's Tasty Taters. Tell us a little bit of history.
8: Well, you know, the guy Tom, him and his wife Sally, they're the ones that started it back in the 90s. You know, they're from Logansport. My grandparents, they ended up purchasing from them in about 1999, a couple of years after I was born, and my brother was born in 99. So it's been in our family for as long as we've been around. So it's kind of just what we know and what we love to do. 5 years now we've been doing it and
7: expanding.
8: Yes, absolutely. We have a couple trailers that are newer now, and three altogether.
7: Wow. Remember the red tent?
8: Yes.
7: No air conditioning in the tent.
8: No, there was a lot of airflow at times, but no air conditioning. And, you know, it was a pain in the butt to set up, tear down, everything like that. So we made the decision last year to bring our trailer, and it was a lot more convenient. So we were scared people wouldn't recognize us, but you know, that's the nice thing about this area, being local, is they know where to find you.
7: Exactly. So this is a big weekend. It's not one of the biggest shows that you guys do, though. I mean, you go down to Brown County.
8: So we used to. We kind of did away with that one. It was a little bit more of a hassle than what
7: like
8: it was worth.
7: 10 days or something?
8: Yeah, absolutely.
6: For the Covered Bridge Festival, yeah. Is that what that is? Done?
8: Yes.
7: Okay, so is this your biggest one?
8: So our biggest ones are actually Blueberry and then Grable. Grable Days over in Grable, Indiana. So that's a Thursday, Friday, Saturday. And I think I speak for every vendor out there that, you know, the Amish community comes out and supports, you know, that little area and everybody that comes and visits them. So.
7: Good deal. Okay. So you started selling last night. So you've got several more days to go. How much fish do you get?
8: Roughly, we're hoping to go about through 1,200 pounds, maybe 1,500 pounds this weekend. So
6: you know, your name is Tom's Tasty Taters, but you sell
7: walleye sandwiches
6: too. I mean,
8: correct.
6: They may come for the taters, but they really come for the walleye sandwiches.
8: Yes, absolutely. I guess I'd have to say both of them are an attraction to the crowd. So, you know, we added the loaded taters last year.
7: Something new.
8: You know, we felt like we were falling behind, you know, in the game a little bit. So one little change and it, you know, sparks a little bit of interest in, you know, the kids' eyes or something like that. So,
7: well, and when we talk about taters, you do a unique tater too.
8: Correct. Yeah. So
7: what do you call that?
8: There's multiple names for it. Of course, we call it Tom's Tasty Taters. You can call it a ribbon fry, spiral spud, you know, There's probably four or five different names that I've heard. I might insult a few people if I said a few of them. But yeah. Totters. So, I've heard that before. So
6: what's on your loaded potatoes then?
8: It's cheese, sour cream, bacon, and green onions on
7: there. Oh, wow.
8: So, and we load those things up. You know, I see it all the time. The eyes just get big every time they come out the window. And
7: like, that's a lot to eat.
8: It is. It sure is. But they enjoy it, so.
7: So potato-wise, how many pounds of potatoes do you bring in?
8: I think I had 1,500 pounds sitting back there this week.
7: So it's here in the park, at least. You don't
8: yes.
7: have to do a lot of running around.
8: Yes.
7: You have a truck that's down the aisle, and you have a cooler in there, and that's how you keep it all going.
8: Absolutely.
7: And how many people does it take for this kind of a weekend?
8: Anywhere from like 4 to 9 people at one time. So like last night I had 4 plus myself. Tonight I think it'll be my brother and I and 5 or 6 other people. Tomorrow it's going to be me and 8 other people.
7: Oh my goodness.
8: So.
7: Okay. Well, at least you have some folks that step up and help you out.
8: Oh yeah.
7: That makes it a little bit easier.
8: Oh yeah. They're a pain in my butt, but I love them all, you know.
7: Well, and they're in air conditioning, so how can you complain?
6: Right.
8: I tell you what, that was about one of the biggest investments we ever made. For what it was worth.
7: Yeah.
8: There's been 90 degree days and a lot of times you'd want to walk out yourself, you know, just get some fresh air. Well, we found that kind of is the fresh air, especially on a day like today.
7: Oh, definitely.
6: So how many festivals will you be doing this fall? Will you be doing any more?
8: Well, we ended up picking up the Napanee Apple Festival. I believe that's like the 17th through the 20th.
6: Okay.
8: I'm not too sure.
6: Okay.
8: But so yeah, we do Blueberry and then we'll go over to Grable Days next Thursday, Friday, Saturday, Napanee Apple Fest. And then we'll go over to Bluffton and Auburn for a couple weeks.
6: Okay.
7: Okay. You're busy. When do you start in the spring?
8: The first weekend of June is when we start.
7: Okay. So you don't have to worry about that cold weather stuff.
8: Well, you know, sometimes we set up at Woody's and stuff like that
7: and
8: put ourselves through some stuff. But
7: yeah. I think I've seen you around town here in Plymouth a few times, different places. A
8: couple times.
7: People can kind of keep track of where you are through Facebook.
8: Yeah, absolutely. Facebook, TikTok, I think those are the only two platforms that we're on, but yeah, come search for us and we try to put some content out.
7: Okay. Well, come and get a walleye sandwich, come down on the first base side of Nixon Field and you'll find Tom's Tasty Taters Their trailer is there. That's what I had for dinner last night. That was my dinner.
9: Yep.
7: So it was great. Even though I drug it all the way home before I sat down and enjoyed it, it was still good. So it'll be another stop later this weekend, I'm sure.
8: Well, good deal. I'll take care of you, Kathy. You know that.
7: Blake, thanks for coming by and stopping by and chatting with us.
8: Absolutely. Good it's always
7: luck.
8: A pleasure.
7: I hope the weather isn't too hot on you guys and that people just eat lots of food.
8: I think we get through today. We're looking pretty good for tomorrow, Saturday, and Sunday as far as the temperatures go. So, hey, we're always optimistic. I hope everybody out here has a great time. Y'all stay safe, stay hydrated.
6: Absolutely.
8: Come get some fish and taters.
6: Good advice.
8: Come see me.
7: Well, you can hydrate there too.
8: Absolutely.
7: You have drinks.
8: Yeah.
7: So.
6: Yep.
7: Come and enjoy it.
8: It's about
7: Thanks,
8: all you
7: Blake.
8: Can do.
7: Blake Smith from Tom's Tasty Taters.
8: Thank you. You guys have a great day.
6: Thank you for coming by. That'll be one of my stops. My family does that too.
7: Okay, guys. We just got a couple of minutes before the 10.

0: the kind you want.
1: Yes.
0: Pay for them and then head home. Or actually, last time, people just sat right down on their yard and ate the cheesecake right there in the yard.
1: Yeah, did they?
0: Yes. So you don't want to miss Stephanie's La Dessert Cafe Cheesecake Pickup on Saturday morning starting at 11. Last time she did this, which was just a couple of months ago, she sold out in an hour.
1: Did she now?
0: So she's made more cakes.
1: Oh, did she make
0: hopefully
1: more?
0: Hopefully that will last now.
1: Wow. Okay.
0: Yeah.
1: Good for her.
0: Should be a fun time.
1: Yeah.
0: Cheesecake's one of my favorites, although I did see cheesecake on a stick.
1: Oh, did you now?
0: Over here.
1: Ooh.
0: So.
1: I saw some, lots of interesting. I noticed that a lot of the vendors have been advertising on Facebook for Blueberry Festival this year.
0: I saw one.
1: Yeah. Yes. I mean, there's a lot of people advertising their wares and what they're selling as for food as well. So I saw there's a cheesecake thing with blueberries, a little pie-ish. I don't know. There's just all kinds of blueberry items that you can purchase here at the Blueberry Festival.
0: Do you know what poutine is?
1: I do.
0: It's a Canadian thing, is it not?
1: It's kind of a cheese. It's a puff.
0: Well, it's over there in that booth right over there.
1: Oh, is you got
0: and
1: your
0: they
1: eye
0: also
1: on it
0: have duck fries.
1: Okay,
0: which I believe are French fries fried in duck fat.
1: Kenny, what you guys say something about it?
2: I know what poutine is.
0: Yes,
2: it's French fries.
0: Oh,
2: it's got like some sort of cheese sauce or some sort of sauce on top, and it's got other toppings you would want on there. So it's
1: okay. Interesting.
2: It is Canadian. Yes,
0: I thought. I thought it was.
2: But
0: okay,
2: I think it's better here in America.
0: There you go. Well, right over here in the corner, catty corner from us, is one of those. So,
1: okay.
0: Oh, here's another one. Poutine is French fries, cheese curds, and gravy.
1: Cheese curds. There you go. Yes. Okay.
0: There you go.
1: And gravy.
0: That's interesting.
1: I think there's a restaurant in South Bend that has poutine. I don't remember which one that is that sells poutine, but it's, I remember my family likes to go there to eat that. The mayor alluded to it, and unfortunately, there is not going to be a 3-on-3 basketball tournament. So if anybody's in town is looking forward to going to the 3-on-3 basketball tournament, they had to make a call early this week to not have that. That was a commitment that they had to say yay or nay, and they had to make that commitment quite early. And unfortunately, not this year, but hopefully it will generate some interest, and we can maybe pull it off next year. That was one of the very favorite items,
0: right?
1: Events that we've had in the past at Blueberry Festival. And this being the 60th annual Blueberry Festival, they're celebrating some of the old-fashioned things that we had at the very first Blueberry Festival, like the penny
0: scramble.
1: And
0: in the sawdust.
1: In the sawdust. I see they're going to do it a couple of different days on the event calendar. So. And that's for the kids. It's not for adults. I think it's a kids thing. So the kids can scramble for pennies.
0: I believe there's also a blueberry pie eating contest.
1: Yes.
0: That I can remember participating in
1: as
0: a kid.
1: Yeah.
0: Back in the day.
1: Uh-huh.
0: And it wasn't a whole pie. It was just a piece of pie. But you had to eat it with no hands. With just your mouth, bend over and
1: I hope there's photos. Did they get photos of that, Kath? I would love to see photos of that.
0: I don't think there's any photos of me doing that, thank goodness. But yeah, just, you know, some of the fun things that have happened in the past to celebrate this 60th. It is past 10 o'clock. We are going to take our break here, grab the 10 o'clock news. And when we come back, Barb and I will do some more chatting. So stick around with us, and I could tell you to call me, but I can't answer any questions for you today.
1: Just stop by the booth. Just come on and stop by the booth. We're
0: come
1: over here by the tennis courts.

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4: ABC News, I'm Sherry Preston. The defense in the Lindsey Clancy trial again calling for one juror to be dismissed.
5: He is not being honest with you at the sidebar. I would go so far as to reluctantly say that the individual has made a false statement under oath to this court. There has to be an issue.
4: Clancy's attorney, Kevin Reddington, despite that, the judge rejected a call to dismiss that juror. Other members of the jury have said twice now that they are deadlocked. Diesel fuel has hit a record price, soaring to an average of $5.85 a gallon for the first time. The war with Iran, the main reason why. Gas prices more than a dollar a gallon higher than they were last Labor Day weekend. A surprise rebound in the jobs market. Employers added 162,000 jobs in August. The Labor Department reports hiring far exceeding the 65,000 jobs forecasters had expected. The report plus high inflation leading more speculations interest rates could rise. This is ABC News.
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10: I'm Rusty Nixon, Giant FM News. Officers with the Plymouth Police Department made four arrests on Wednesday, all involving driving violations, according to department reports. The arrest began at 3 p.m. when Patrolman Thornton initiated a traffic stop near the intersection of Michigan Street and Meadow Lane. Speaking with the driver, the officer discovered that Victor Manuel Aguiar Acosta, 18, of West Lafayette, had never been issued a driver's license. He was taken to the Marshall County Jail. About 90 minutes later, at 5 p.m., Patrolman Thornton conducted a traffic stop on a vehicle that pulled into the Parkside Mini Mart on North Michigan Street. Dispatch notified the officer that the registered owner and driver of the vehicle had a suspended license. Jermaine Jonathan Ernest Plump, 44, of Mishawaka, was taken into custody and taken to the Marshall County Jail. 6 p.m., Patrolman Thornton initiated another traffic stop, this time near the intersection of U.S. 30 and Oak Drive. Officer was informed that the driver, Hakeem Jermaine Tolfrey, 37, of Fort Wayne, had a suspended license. He was taken to the Marshall County Jail. Final arrest of the day came at 9:30 when Officer Baker stopped a vehicle on U.S. 31 for not displaying headlights when required. Driver was unable to provide a license. It was later learned he had never obtained one. Alex Vasquez Sarmiento, 32, of Indianapolis, was booked into the Marshall County Jail for operating a motor vehicle without ever obtaining a license. Drivers traveling on U.S. 30 between Oak Road and Plymouth-Goshen Trail should prepare for a traffic pattern change beginning on or after Tuesday, September 8th, according to the Indiana Department of Transportation. NDOT contractor LaPorte Construction will shift all traffic to the westbound side of the highway, utilizing crossovers to maintain two-way travel. U.S. 30 will remain reduced to one lane in each direction during the phase of the project. It's part of the traffic chip. The ramp from U.S. 30 eastbound to State Road 17, Michigan Street, will be closed. Motorists need to access State Road 17. It'll be directed to follow U.S. 30 eastbound to the U.S. 31 interchange, where they can turn around and then access State Road 17. Construction activities are expected to continue through late November as crews perform bridge deck overlay preventive maintenance at Western Avenue and Baker Ditch. NDOT's encouraging drivers to allow extra time when traveling through the area and to follow traffic directions carefully. Motorists are urged to slow down, exercise caution, and drive distraction-free through all work zones. Mayor's Month of Music continues this Friday evening with Memphis Underground making their return to River Park Square in downtown Plymouth. The eight-piece ensemble takes the stage at 7 p.m. Evening kicks off early with a full lineup of food trucks ready to serve by 5:30. Attendees can grab dinner from Pig in a Pen, Dainty Donuts, Apex Ice, Fire Truck Pizza, and Chagos Tacos, offering a range of options to enjoy before and during the show. 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I'm Rusty Nixon, Giant FM News.
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12: Partly sunny, hot and humid again today. We'll see high temperatures around 88. Feel like temperatures will be in the 90s. We do have a chance of a few scattered showers and thunderstorms, although the best chances of storms are really overnight tonight. Tonight we'll drop down to 68, and then for tomorrow, a few scattered showers and thunderstorms, partly sunny, high temperatures back at 82. I'm Chief Meteorologist Carrie Pujol.
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14: Hey, Welcome back. We are back. And Barb, you are working in information booth this weekend.
15: Yep, have been working, helping Robin Hammonds, who's in charge of the information booths, all week, trying to get all the products, all the new items out, all the items that we had from last year that people were so loving and wanted to have them back. I've been working all week to stock all of the information booths. So, yes.
14: Okay. And you brought a friend over from information booth number two.
15: Yes, I have Gwen here with me that's in charge of information booth two.
16: I'm the morning crew of information booth two. Yes.
15: And she has all the information about all the items, all of the fun items that are going to be available as souvenirs for this year.
16: We have all kinds of fun stuff. We, of course, have the t-shirts and the food, the blueberry butter, blueberry preserve, jelly, mustard, syrup, vinaigrette. We have bear honey, but new this year, we do have a blueberry blanket, which is really cool.
14: Oh.
16: We have some blueberry flannel pajama pants.
15: Oh, they're so cute. They're plaid.
16: They're blue
15: and black and white plaid, and they're so cute.
16: And then we have a little 60-year blueberry Hank statue, a lady blueberry Hank ornament.
14: Is this Henrietta?
16: Is it
14: Hank and Henrietta?
15: I don't know.
16: I'm not sure.
14: For your tree?
15: Yeah.
16: And then we have a blueberry Hank ornament that's got the 26 on it for the 60th.
15: Yeah. So ornaments are always a collectible.
16: Yes. They are fun.
15: When I work at the information booth, that's one of the number one items people come up to say, do you have an ornament for the tree this year.
16: Yes.
15: And last year, we still have a few. There are a few in booth one of last year's ornaments, which were made out of like pies, little
16: blueberries. Oh, yes, the little pies.
15: The little pies with the little blueberries on them. And so we still have a few of those.
16: And we do have blueberry, the magnets, which are blueberry donuts with a little bite out of them. They're very cute.
15: But then this year's ornament that are dated. So they are dated
16: for the
15: 2026 for the 60th year.
16: Yes.
15: So Hank, that looks like the Hank statue.
16: Right. A mini Hank.
15: Yeah. And then the little Henry, you call her Henrietta. It's a little, it looks like a Humpty Dumpty. It reminds me of a little Humpty Dumpty. With a Santa Claus hat.
16: Oh, she does have 26 in her behind. Yes, I did not realize that.
15: Yep. And but look at these.
16: We have a fidget. We have a blueberry fidget that Barb is falling in love with.
15: This fidget.
16: It's only $5, and she's having a good old time over here.
15: Who'd have thought they'd make a blueberry fidget? Oh, my goodness. It's so much fun to play with. And you say there's $5?
16: They're $5. Oh. One thing that I send to my grand puppies, we have dog treats, blueberry dog treats. Yeah, they're in Myrtle Beach, so they get those in the mail.
15: But you know that I looked at those the other day.
16: Yes.
15: There's three different varieties.
16: There's little ones, big ones, and little crunchy
15: they're
16: ones.
15: Cookies, or they're cookies. There are cookie looking ones. There's dog biscuit looking things. And then there's minis.
16: Minis that are like little crunchy things.
15: And they're blueberry flavored? Are they blueberry flavored?
16: I've never tried them, but the dogs tell me they're blueberry.
15: And you know what? They come in this really cute little pink package. And I think that people would get confused. Because they're not. Yes. It doesn't say dog treats on them.
16: No, you have to really look at it.
15: So I'm so afraid that somebody's going to buy them and take a snack. But you know what? I think they're healthy.
16: Yeah, I think so. I mean, they can't hurt you.
15: I don't think so either. But
16: One thing people have asked us about a lot here, we have some really cool hats. They're the baseball style hats, and we have hat pins. I believe there's four different styles of hat pins this year.
15: The hat. I sold one of those the other day to a volunteer. They are red, white, and blue.
16: Yes.
15: They have red, white, and blue on them to celebrate the 250th year of birthday of the country.
16: Yep.
15: But they also have a blueberry Hank on them as well.
16: Yes. And then we've got some tan hat, and I think there's another color, and I apologize. I don't remember the color of the third hat.
15: Yeah.
16: But there's hats to choose from. So everything, come and take a look. If we don't have it and it's something you're interested in, let us know. We'll let Robin know, and we'll see if maybe next year we can get it out here.
15: One of the things that I decided I needed to get this year are the blueberry hot pads.
16: Oh, yes. There's blueberry hot pads. And
15: they're homemade. Are they homemade?
16: So I'm not sure who made them. Somebody definitely did. And then there's the blueberry charcuterie boards or cutting boards.
15: Yes.
16: Those are very cool.
15: I think David's Courage made the blueberry charcuterie boards in there.
16: Yeah.
15: And they're engraved whatever. They're carved with the blueberry logo on them. Yeah.
16: So all kinds of fun stuff. Come by, say hi. If you're looking for something, you can come by. We'll see if we can tell you where it's at. Unfortunately, we don't have a list of all the vendors. That would be too hard, but we've been here enough years. We can usually point you in the general direction. Food, we pretty much got it. You want food? We know where that's at.
15: Right, right.
16: But yeah, we can at least point you in the general direction. We've got brochures. We've got maps. We do our best to get you where you need to be.
15: Right. And you have wristbands for children, right?
16: We have the wristbands. So if you show up and you have little children with you, so if you get lost and your children need to find you, we can put your name and phone number on those wristbands. So that way we can help them find you if the parent happens to get lost.
15: Now, what happens if I lose a cell phone or if I lose my wallet or my debit card?
16: You can, if somebody finds a missing item, you can bring them to us in information booth two. They generally will end up back at information booth one. So if you're over that way, you can take them there. But check with the information booth. If it's a wallet or something of significance, we may take it down to security.
15: Sure.
16: So that the police officers have that. So it's not just hanging out in the information booth.
15: Sure.
16: So
15: got enough volunteers this year, Gwen?
16: Information booth too, that does. Yes. We think all of our shifts are full. So that's always good to hear. And if in the future you're interested in volunteering, let myself, Yvette Downey, or Robin Hammonds know, and we'll get you hooked up with some time. We do 3-hour shifts typically. It's a good time to people watch, visit your friends, sell merchandise. It's a good time.
15: And, you know, I buy some things for Christmas gifts as well. So I know that you have hooded sweatshirts. They're called hoodies this year.
16: We have hoodies. We have sweatshirts. We have all kinds of stuff.
15: That would be a great Christmas gift for those that love Blueberry that you can give them away all year round. So
16: we have playing cards. I know there's a few decks of playing cards left. I have a girlfriend in Arizona, and last year she wanted me to send her some playing cards. So I sent her playing cards and a rubber ducky. And the funny thing was she posted it on Facebook, and then somebody else she knows in Arizona is like, I've been there. So that was kind of fun to see.
15: Nice. What about coffee cups? What have you got for coffee cups?
16: We have, I think there's at least three, maybe four style of coffee cups. And then there's a couple different other, like the
15: tumblers
16: to keep your water cold.
15: Sure.
16: Your drinks cold. We have those. Anything and everything. We probably can find it. Anything Blueberry.
15: Yeah. And lots of different tea. And you have a sale rack.
16: Yes. We have a sale rack of shirts out.
15: Those are from previous years.
16: From previous years.
15: Previous designs. If you didn't get your last year's t-shirt, you might be able to find it this year.
16: Sweatshirts are $10 on the sale rack. Adults are $8 for t-shirts, and youth t-shirts are $5 on the sale rack.
15: Wow.
16: We also have onesies that are so adorable. So if you have any grandbabies coming up, grab a onesie. Little youth t-shirts.
15: And those, I got to tell you, the onesies are at a premium because we don't order very many onesies.
16: Yeah.
15: And they come in, I think, 6 months, 12 months, and 18 months sizes. So
16: they are adorable. And these little Blueberry t-shirts that are like toddler sizes that would go great over a toddler Buddha belly, like little Hank would be sticking out there.
15: Yes.
16: It's adorable. They are adorable.
14: Gwen, did you have breakfast this morning?
16: I did. I went over to Morewood's home run concession stands and had a breakfast burrito.
15: I did try that on Facebook.
16: Biscuits and gravy. And then Irene had a sausage, egg, and cheese sandwich, and it was amazing. So if you're not in the mood for donuts, you wanted something a little bit of a non-sweetness, home run concessions, definitely the place to go.
15: And where's that located?
16: In the food booth section over on the south side of the park in the middle, about halfway down on the north side.
15: Okay.
16: I told you, I could tell you where food is.
15: Okay, you got it, girl. I like it.
16: So, and last night I had the mustache pizza. I grabbed that by the beer garden.
15: Yeah, I heard that was supposed to be amazing,
16: too. I grabbed that before I went home.
15: Is that the chicken barbecue one?
16: The barbecue chicken pizza I had.
15: Did I see that? Yep. Okay.
16: There's
15: no lacking for food in the Blueberry Festival.
16: I'm looking for an apple dumpling this afternoon, and I was so excited. The Wisconsin cheese truck is back. I am ready for some cheese curds.
15: Absolutely.
14: Everybody, I think, is excited for that opportunity.
16: Yes. Yeah. So,
15: So come on out to the Blueberry Festival. Get your souvenirs at Information Booth 2 or Information Booth 1.
16: Yep.
15: You got to have a souvenir from the 2026 60th year.
16: 60 years. Hard to believe.
15: I know.
16: I remember when the hay wagons would take us over the covered bridge.
15: Yes.
16: Back
15: hay
16: in
15: wagons.
16: The day.
15: Yep.
14: I remember before there was a covered bridge. When it was just in the old part of the park.
16: Wow. There we go.
14: Yep. It's been around. Come out, enjoy it.
16: Yes.
14: Actually, it doesn't look too busy right now.
15: Oh, it's a perfect day.
14: And so before the real heat of the day sets in, come out now. And remember that a lot of the park is shaded.
16: Yeah.
14: So it's not so bad.
16: It is not so bad.
14: Right.
16: But so come out, have fun, and say hello.
14: If you're out, make sure you drink plenty of water, hydrate yourself so we don't have to have a bunch of ambulance calls.
16: That's
14: the most important thing.
16: Yes, please.
14: Take care of yourself.
16: All right. Well, thank you so much, ladies.
15: Gwen,
16: and
15: for
16: gentlemen.
15: Coming over. I can't get
14: Barb
15: over this.
14: Barb is just loving this little fidget thing.
15: I'm going to have to get one of those.
17: Okay.
15: Thanks, Gwen.
17: Thank you.
15: Absolutely. Lots of items at the information booths, lots of good free information at the information booths. If you get lost, stop by the information booth. We can hopefully point you in the right direction. I'll be there this afternoon working my shift from 3 to 6. So
14: come
15: by and
14: stay. Breakfast on Sunday, the Marshall County 4-H pancake breakfast happens at the Plymouth Airport.
15: And I didn't realize it was sponsored by the 4-H group. So
14: it started last year, I think.
15: Did they start
14: last year or two?
15: Sponsoring it last year? That is amazing. What a great fundraiser for them.
14: And And you never know when you're going out there. You might have a couple of planes fly in for the pancake.
15: Or you can get a helicopter ride.
14: Those are going on out there, too?
15: You know, that's another thing. One of the other popular items is the helicopter rides. And people come to the information booth and ask for tickets to the helicopter. And we say, okay, you got to go to the airport to get those. So just FYI, if you want a helicopter ride.
14: I think when I was by information booth number one last night, there is a QR code for the helicopter rides over there.
15: Well, that's a good ad. If that is there,
14: I'm pretty sure it's there on the back, kind of towards the back side of the booth.
15: If that's there, that's a great ad because that way people can know how to get there and get their tickets and know all about the helicopter rides.
14: It would be kind of fun to fly over. I don't know. Kenny, are you an air kind of guy? I mean, would you go up in a helicopter?
17: I've done it before.
14: Oh, okay.
17: I highly recommend doing it. It is
14: great view.
17: So much fun. You get an aerial view of everything, and just seeing the park from the air is a lot different than seeing it from the ground. You actually get a scope of how large the Blueberry Festival is. Like walking it, you know how big it is.
14: Right.
17: It's a long walk to go from one side to the other, but seeing it from the top, it's it just gives you a different perspective, and it just puts it into a different kind of context of like how big the Blueberry Festival actually is. So if you got the money to do it, I highly recommend doing it.
15: Do you know how much that ticket is, Kenny? Was it $50 last year?
17: 50 or 60 in there.
15: I don't know.
17: But it's definitely
15: worth
17: it.
15: Somebody knows, give me a call.
17: So worth the money. I highly recommend doing it.
15: Yeah. And it is an amazing view, I'm sure, to see downtown Plymouth, everything.
17: They just don't go over the Blueberry Fest. I mean, you go over Plymouth, and you go all the way around. It's so fun.
15: Right, for sure.
14: I was thinking I had contact with the manager out there, but I don't see him in my phone. I would have asked.
15: You know, this year, Kathy, they are honoring the board members as the grand marshals of the Blueberry Festival. I think we should mention all of those hardworking people that have put off the Blueberry Festival these last 60 years as well.
14: There's a number of them. I mean, going back 60 years. And actually, they're talking about really making a complete list with all of them. But in the parade on Monday morning, you will see Ann Bowser, who is the wife of Randy Bowser. The Bowsers have been involved for many, many years with this event. Larry Falstich is going to be there. Larry has been a mainstay.
15: Yes.
14: In fact, we had him on the radio earlier.
15: Did he say 25 years he's been on the board?
14: I believe so.
15: Yeah.
14: And then Karen O'Neill is the wife of Larry O'Neill. Larry just passed away this year. And so she is going to be in the parade.
15: Yes. Larry and Karen have been on the Blueberry board for several years, too, and put lots of time in for the board. So we want to thank all of the Marshall County Blueberry Festival board members and all of the – I mean, they had to take time off of work for this week.
14: Blueberry Festival board members have to be here this whole week for the setup and then the festival itself and then the tear down.
15: Yeah.
14: Heidi Barker is the treasurer. Kayla Ariana, Robin Hammonds, Brent Jones is president. Will Pavlicek is vice president.
15: Will comes from Indianapolis. Will lives in Indianapolis.
14: Oh, my goodness.
15: And comes up every year to be on the board and do – Will started – there's a picture of Will in here. He was the first Blueberry Hank.
14: Oh, wow.
15: He was one of the first Blueberry Hanks when he was in high school and continued – and that developed his love of the Blueberry Festival, and he comes back every year.
14: That's neat. Jackie Lynetta, Tracy Huyen, who is actually the coordinator. She is the only paid person to put this festival together, which is amazing.
15: Wow.
14: Then you have Cassie Quizzle-Wright. Cassie's actually been doing the Miss, the pageants, all of the pageant stuff, I know.
15: Right.
14: Larry Falstich, Karen O'Neill, Larry Curtis, Emily Bowser, Jason Jones, Greg Ferguson, Jenny Palovich, and Jenny Grindle. So those are our Blueberry board members.
15: If you see them wearing their blue vests, go up to them and thank them and give them a big hand, a big pat on the back for all the work that they've done this year. They've done an amazing job.
14: It's absolutely gorgeous. You know, hopefully the weather is going to cooperate. I think weather-wise, I don't see anything until this evening after 10 o'clock is what I was told this morning. And so I know Sunday and Monday is clear. Saturday was a little bit iffy, but for football, Kenny, tonight for football, how does that affect football players when it's so hot like this?
17: That's a great question. And I mean, you're wearing a bunch of pads, you're wearing a helmet. I mean, you probably affect them quite a bit.
15: I noticed that last week they did have the mister. I don't know, the mister was not running last week, but they do have a water mister set up at the football field, I imagine, so to cool them off if they need to. And I think there's going to be a water mister here at the festival as well, so to
14: that
15: help
14: you can walk through
15: that you can walk through and get cooled off. But
14: do you have a thing with cramps, leg cramps, because of the heat, that we'll see more guys that might go down with leg cramps if they're not well hydrated?
17: Yeah, you will probably see a lot more leg cramps tonight, a lot more cramping. And, that's definitely, you got to stay hydrated, drink fluids, you know, electrolytes if you're an athlete and playing football, and especially when you're moving around all the time, then yeah, it's a definite, you got
15: to
17: stay hydrated and have all those fluids. So just making sure you're hydrated, especially if you're just walking around here too. You got to drink a lot of water. It's hot. Hopefully it cools down by tomorrow and Sunday and Monday too.
14: I know Randy said that some of the football games are actually being pushed back an hour because of the temperature. As far as we know right now, both the Max 98.3 game and the Plymouth game are scheduled at 7 o'clock kickoff.
17: I haven't seen anything that says the Plymouth game has been moved back an hour or half an hour. I haven't seen anything. But that doesn't mean it hasn't been pushed back an hour. So there will be communication if it is pushed back an hour. We're going to get there early anyway and set up, and we'll let you know. Check the Facebook page, and we'll keep you informed whether or not there is any sort of time change.
15: Okay, Kathy, we just had a vendor that just dropped off a gift.
14: Yes.
15: It's the Jose Madrid salsa, blueberry salsa and chips.
14: Oh.
15: They have a booth over here to the south of us, right by the tennis courts. Blueberry salsa that looks amazing.
14: That looks really interesting.
15: And chips, so that's what they're selling. So we want to thank that vendor for dropping off a gift of Jose Madrid salsa. So stop by their booth and check them out.
14: We may have to taste that.
15: We just might have to open that up.
14: Yeah. I mean, blueberry salsa sounds kind of interesting to me. Definitely.
15: You know, Gwen didn't mention all of the blueberry products that they have in the Blueberry Festival booth.
14: The
15: and let's
14: one
15: talk
14: thing
15: a little
14: about
15: bit about that.
14: The all blueberry things blueberry products.
15: Yeah, so all things blueberry. All those blueberry products, the sale of those products, all the proceeds all goes back into the scholarship fund. And this year, the Blueberry Festival honored several graduating seniors, six of them with scholarships to college. They're 500, each of them received $500 scholarships. There were six of them, six students that received $500 scholarships from the Blueberry Festival. And all of that came because of all the sale of their blueberry products at the information booth 1 and 2. So all the more reason to buy those kinds of products.
14: She mentioned blueberry butter. Have you ever tried that?
15: I have not tried the blueberry butter.
14: Okay.
15: I've tried the blueberry pepper jam.
14: Okay.
15: That is amazing too. So that
14: what would you put that on?
15: So it's a dip. So you would use it with chips or crackers.
14: Okay.
15: Chips or crackers. pepper jam is I love that pepper jam as an hors d'oeuvre with cream cheese. You can make it with cream cheese and as a mixture, and it's get that little bit of sweet and salty and hot and sweet. And so it's an amazing pepper jam. But they've got, and they also have a new product over there. It's, well, they've got strawberry. Is it strawberry? No, it's cherry. Cherry, blueberry, fruit, dip of some sort. So check them out. There's just all kinds of all things blueberry over there at the information booth.
14: And know that you're giving back to the festival for right. the scholarships that
15: there
14: they
15: are also
14: give.
15: Some sugar-free items there as well. So for those that can't have a lot of sugar, mm-hmm. there's a lot of sugar-free items there. The syrup, I'm sure, will sell out. The blueberry syrup will sell out.
14: Ooh, on some pancakes?
15: The blueberry honey probably will sell out. They do have some blueberry coffee. It's decaf. But if you like decaf coffee, you want to try a blueberry blend, they have a blueberry blend coffee over there, too.
14: Goodness. I think everybody needs to stop by one of those information booths.
17: I'm getting hungry right now.
14: Just thinking about it. Definitely. Well, this is the 60th annual Marshall County Blueberry Festival. We want people to come out, enjoy your day. Please be careful when you come out. Watch where you're walking. You have to realize this is a park, so it is not all level. There's grass, there's gravel, there's sidewalks, there's roadways. You need to keep an eye on where you're walking. There, different places, there will be cords.
15: Take your time. Watch mm-hmm. your footing for sure.
14: Definitely.
15: Yes.
14: So that we don't have an issue with somebody getting hurt out here for sure.
15: Right.
14: And the other thing is bring water. If you want to bring water from home, your own drink container, bring water so that you stay hydrated. There's right. plenty of places out here. I know I saw, I think it's Plymouth Wesleyan, that they were selling bottled water for $1.
15: Yeah.
14: You know, drink water while you're out here, especially.
15: Sure. Right. For sure.
14: It's just one of those things. Before we get out of here, I do have a Trading Post item for sale. Somebody has a DeWalt 10-inch radial arm saw. It runs on 110 or 220, and they're asking $50 for it. They also have 5 boxes of stainless steel welding wire. These are 25-pound spools, and they're new, still in the box. They're asking $100 each for those boxes, and they say that that is a real bargain. So if you know anything about stainless steel welding wire, this might be something that you could use. The number to call is 574-780-3067. That's 574-780-3067. Also coming up this afternoon, at noon actually, in downtown Plymouth at the Marshall County Museum, they have their Brown Bag Lunch and Learn event. It's Growing Up in a Small Town, and Dennis Carter is going to be sharing the highlights from a book that Bob Gorrell wrote. Bob actually grew up in Bremen in the 1920s.
15: Okay.
14: And he wrote a book about growing up in small town America.
15: Okay.
14: And so he highlights a lot of different businesses and people from the Bremen community. So that is the Brown Bag Lunch today at the museum. Bring a lunch if you want. Otherwise, just come and enjoy the presentation.
15: Can you still buy the book?
14: The museum is actually thinking of reprinting the book through the museum. They just told us that yesterday.
15: Okay. So that's today at noon.
14: Yep, it is.
15: Okay, don't miss that, folks, if you're downtown.
14: The Mayor's Summer of Music continues tonight, as Laura said. It is Memphis Underground. Food trucks will be ready by 5:30. The music starts at 7, goes to 10 o'clock. Bring your pillow, bring your blanket, bring your lawn chair.
15: Bring your cooler.
14: With whatever you want in it.
15: Yeah.
14: And come on down to River Park Square. You can bring your own picnic lunch, or you can buy from the food vendors there. It's a great evening.
15: Bring your ear pods so that you can listen to the ball game while you're there.
14: There you go. Yes. I do try to switch over on my phone every once in a while to hear what the score is. And then again, don't forget La Dessert Cafe's Cheesecake Pop-Up Saturday at 11 o'clock. They are located at 1101 North Michigan Street. So you don't want to miss that. And lastly, this is not for Blueberry. It's coming up after Blueberry. On September the 19th, the First United Methodist Church has organized a fundraiser for Spencer Goble. He is a high school student who was injured in a single vehicle accident back in June, I believe it was. And they are hosting a chicken and noodle dinner at the Plymouth Kiwanis Club. Tickets are $20. Doors open at 4. The silent auction is from 4 until 6. And Bob's Cafeteria is doing the meal. Columbus Club. Knights of Columbus.
15: Yeah, you said Kiwanis Club, I thought.
14: Oh, Columbus Club.
15: Columbus Club,
14: on Columbus Drive.
15: Yes, okay.
14: It is chicken and noodles, mashed potatoes, green beans, a dinner roll, your beverage, and a dessert. For your $20 ticket, you can get tickets at the First United Methodist Church at 400 North Michigan Street.
15: I've got tickets.
14: Do you?
15: Yeah, see Barb.
14: Okay. Remax Oak Crest Realty also has tickets, and so does the Marshall County Museum.
15: And they have also silent auction.
14: Some really neat silent auction.
15: Yes, check out
14: items.
15: Their Facebook page, because there's some silent auction items that you'll want to bring your checkbook for, so that you can purchase those.
14: Definitely.
15: Yeah.
14: Other than that, Kenny, I want to thank you for coming by. Now, you're going to be back at the Blueberry Festival.
17: I will be. I always come on Sundays. I come for the fireworks. I come early. We've learned through experience that getting here early is better. I believe they opened the field over here at 4.
14: Noon. It is now noon.
15: Get your seats early. Yes.
17: All right. Yes. Well, I will be here at about 11.
15: Okay. To make sure you get your best seat.
17: I will get the seat. Yep. And I will be here all day, apparently.
15: Okay.
17: I always get Tom's Tasty Taters, too. Yeah. Gotta get a walleye.
15: And they'll have the balloon glow on Sunday, correct?
14: No.
15: There's no balloon glow?
14: No balloon glow this year.
15: Oh,
14: they will have one balloon will be here, and they will be giving tethered rides.
15: Okay, that's right. I'm sorry. That's what I had read.
14: Yep.
15: So one balloon will be here to do tethered rides.
14: Exactly. Now, Kenny, are you going to be on the radio besides the football game Friday night?
17: I will be. I will be back out here tomorrow from noon to 3. So my first time doing this.
15: Okay. It'll be fun.
17: It'll be fun. Yeah,
15: it'll be out here. And butterfly.
17: During the day at Blueberry, so stop on by, see me. Or if you don't want to see me, listen. There you go.
14: Stop by and bring him a donut.
15: Yes.
17: There you go. You can bring me a walleye fish sandwich. I won't say no to that.
14: Very good. Well, and there's the trash haulers. They are out working already.
15: All right.
14: 10:30, and they're picking up trash.
17: Someone's got to do it.
15: And that's amazing that the park is so clean. I am just always in awe of how clean this park is for this 4-day, 5-days festival now.
14: It's amazing.
15: Yeah.
14: It's a well-oiled machine.
15: It is.
14: The committee, the city, the park department has all worked very hard. Oh, yeah, we're going to have to do that. I did get a message from somebody, too. I got to check.
15: Why did you bring this?
14: What day did you say the pancake breakfast is?
15: At the airport?
14: Sunday.
15: Let's check.
14: Sunday. Yes.
15: Flip it. Sunday.
14: 7 a.m. on Sunday at the airport.
15: That's sponsored by the 4-H Club. So
14: right.
15: Marshall County 4-H.
14: Okay. Oh, yes. The birthday song. There is a birthday shark song. We're going to play a little bit of that.

0: Oh.
1: You want me to sing? No, thank you. Okay. We've got birthdays to add to the hat. What? Oh, they fell in the hat.
2: No, they're here.
1: Oh. No, they fell in the hat.
2: I see. Okay.
1: Okay, what's today's date?
3: The fourth.
1: Today's the fourth? Okay, there's a birthday for the fourth. Okay. Heather Johnson is celebrating a birthday today.
2: Happy birthday, Heather.
1: Happy birthday, Heather.
2: This is September.
1: September the 4th.
2: Yeah.
1: Let's see. September the 5th. Mike Height, Park Superintendent, celebrating his birthday tomorrow. Willow Coon is celebrating her birthday tomorrow. Celebrating a birthday tomorrow. Mary Beth Hunter.
2: Oh, my goodness.
1: Is celebrating
2: Happy
1: a birthday tomorrow.
2: I wonder if she'll be at the tennis courts.
1: And on Sunday, Anna Byers. Bob Byers. Bob is right down the road here by the outfield, the first base outfield side with all of his snacks. He's got licorice, different flavors of licorice in long ropes and sugars and all kinds of things to hype up your kids.
2: All right.
1: So we're going to put those names in the hat and we're going to draw out a winner.
2: Okay. And what do they win?
1: They get two cupcakes from La Dessert Cafe, a personally engraved pen from Simply Stated Gifts, a market fresh bouquet of flowers from Cashin Creek Florist, and a small drink of their choice from the Coffee Lodge. And our winner is
2: Jan Bean. Oh,
1: Jan,
2: my goodness.
1: Bean.
2: When was her birthday?
1: The 31st.
2: Okay. All right.
1: So Jan is alumni.
2: The alumni queen.
1: Yes. She is head of the Plymouth High School Alumni Association. So happy birthday, Jan. All right. I think we're done for the day. Kenny, thanks for being with us,
2: Kenny,
1: this morning.
2: Thanks for helping us today.
4: No problem. I like doing this.
2: You should come every Friday.
1: There you go.
4: Talk to the bosses. I would love to come in every Friday.
2: And give us an update on the football. You can just do all kinds of fun things with us on Friday.
4: I like that idea.
2: Yeah.
1: Barb, thank you for being here this morning.
2: Absolutely. Happy to be here.
1: Everybody else,
2: happy
1: thanks
2: blueberry,
1: for listening.
2: Everybody.
1: Come out to the park. Enjoy lots of this fun, some great food, entertainment. And don't forget River Park Square tonight, starting at 7 o'clock, Memphis Underground.

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3: Partly sunny today, 50% chance of showers and thunderstorms, highs in the upper 80s, winds at 5 to 10 miles per hour. Overnight, 60% chance of showers and thunderstorms, lows in the upper 60s, winds at 5 to 10 miles per hour. On Saturday, partly sunny, 50% chance of showers and thunderstorms, highs in the low 80s. I'm WSBT 22's meteorologist Aaron May.

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1: ABC News, I'm Sherry Preston. The job market rebounded in August as employers added a surprising 162,000 jobs in the month, hiring far exceeding the 65,000 forecasters had expected. Restaurants and bars among those picking up workers amid the Trump administration's crackdown on immigrants. Diesel has hit a new record price, soaring to an average of $5.85 a gallon for the first time ever. The judge in the Lindsey Clancy trial has refused to remove a juror who the defense claims isn't following the judge's instructions. Judge William Sullivan in Plymouth, Massachusetts.
2: There's no note from the juror that indicates that the juror cannot or will not be able to continue deliberating, as some of the other cases talk about.
1: Clancy's attorney says the juror is refusing to apply instructions on proof of a reasonable doubt. Two men are pulled from the mud in Nepal today, injured but alive. They'd been in a hydropower facility there since the flooding. This is ABC News.
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10: I'm Rusty Nixon, Giant FM News. Early Thursday morning, September 3rd, officers with the Plymouth Police Department arrested a 20-year-old man on an active felony warrant, according to department reports. Approximately 1:15 a.m., officers obtained information on the whereabouts of Keegan Burt, who had an active felony warrant for his arrest. Officers from both the Plymouth Police Department and the Marsh County Sheriff's Department went to Pennsylvania Avenue, where they were able to locate Burt inside one of the apartment units. Burt was taken into custody without incident. However, during the investigation, officers found Burt had consumed alcohol and was in possession of alcohol as a minor. Keegan Burt was taken to the Marshall County Jail, lodged for the warrant. He also faces new charges of illegal consumption of alcohol by a minor and minor in possession of alcohol. Suspects are considered innocent until proven guilty in a court of law. Drivers traveling on U.S. 30 between Oak Road and Plymouth Goshen Trail should prepare for a traffic pattern change beginning on or after Tuesday, September 8th, according to the Indiana Department of Transportation. NDOT contractor LaPorte Construction will shift all traffic to the westbound side of the highway, utilizing crossovers to maintain two-way travel. U.S. 30 will remain reduced to one lane in each direction during the phase of the project. As part of the traffic shift, the ramp from U.S. 30 eastbound to State Road 17, Michigan Street, will be closed.

0: Motorists need to access State Road 17. They'll be directed to follow U.S. 30 eastbound to the U.S. 31 interchange, where they can turn around and then access State Road 17. Construction activities are expected to continue through late November as crews perform bridge deck overlay preventive maintenance at Western Avenue and Baker Ditch. NDOT's encouraging drivers to allow extra time when traveling through the area and to follow traffic directions carefully. Motorists are urged to slow down, exercise caution, and drive distraction-free through all work zones. Indiana Department of Homeland Security has awarded more than $206,000 through Indiana's Secured School Safety Grant Program to Marshall County Schools. Indiana Secured School Safety Board unanimously approved more than $26.9 million for 499 projects statewide. Schools included in the local awards are Argus Community for $37,388, Bremen Public Schools at $38,700, Culver with $60,175, and Plymouth with $70,283. Indiana Department of Homeland Security said requests for this year's program exceeded the amount of funding available. Schools receiving grants were funded at 86% for their highest priority items. Nearly $242 million in state funding has been awarded through the Secured School Safety Grant Program since it was created in 2013. I'm Rusty Nixon, Giant FM News.
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3: Partly sunny today, 30% chance of showers and thunderstorms, highs in the upper 80s, winds at 5 to 10 miles per hour. Overnight, 60% chance of showers and thunderstorms, lows in the upper 60s, winds at 5 to 10 miles per hour. On Saturday, partly sunny, 50% chance of showers and thunderstorms, highs in the low 80s. I'm WSBT 22's meteorologist Aaron May.
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Titan FM. Good morning. Welcome to the midday show. Yes, just after 11 o'clock. I'm Randy Wynn. It's been a busy morning out at the Blueberry Festival to start this morning. And Kathy was live from the mobile studio, and we'll be live throughout the weekend at the Blueberry Festival at the mobile studio. So I hope you can stop by and say hi.

for Living is a positive faith ministry. We believe that a positive attitude in life is an expression of the positive faith, which embraces a powerful truth that with God, all things are possible. Pastor Mike Kramer is a founder of Power for Living, senior pastor at New Life Church, and the author of the inspirational book, Power Moments.

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Working our way through the 11 o'clock hour here on this Friday. It's finally here. I know it's been a long week, but yeah, we finally made it to Friday. It's a long weekend, Labor Day weekend. I hope you're staying safe. Stay hydrated. We got that heat advisory in place again today until 8 o'clock tonight. So be careful out there. Here's the Red Hot Chili Peppers, Under the Bridge.

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2: Partly sunny today, 30% chance of showers and thunderstorms, highs in the upper 80s, winds at 5 to 10 miles per hour. Overnight, 60% chance of showers and thunderstorms, lows in the upper 60s, winds at 5 to 10 miles per hour. On Saturday, partly sunny, 50% chance of showers and thunderstorms, highs in the low 80s. I'm WSBT 22's meteorologist Aaron May.

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There's Fergie and Big Girls Don't Cry here on Giant FM. Good morning. How are you? Yes, we are finally to Friday, but it's flying. It is a busy Friday here at Giant FM. We've been all over the place. We got football tonight, both on WTCA and on Max. So I hope you'll join us for that as a football Friday night. Love it, right?

Dominic Fike and Baby Doll here on the Midday Show. Randy Wynn hanging out with you. Working our way through the 11 o'clock hour. There's Taylor Swift, and she says, "Shake it off."

apply on my drive to the top. I've been out of shape, thinking out of the box. I'm an astronaut. I blasted off the planet, rock that caused catastrophe, and it matters more because I had it. Now I had, I thought about wreaking havoc on an opposition. Kind of shocking, they want a static with precision. I'm automatic quarterback. I ain't talking second packet. Pack it up, I don't panic. Batter up. Who

Coming up at the top of the hour, Rusty Nixon's back in with a complete look at local news. He'll have sports, and we'll check that weather forecast. That's all coming up at the top of the hour. It's The Cure now and Love Song. Good morning.

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0: This is a special report from ABC News. It's not over quite yet, but it appears to be in Plymouth, Massachusetts.
1: I'm going to declare a mistrial at this point.
0: That was the judge after Lindsey Clancy's attorney read the note that the jury had sent to the courtroom just a few moments ago.
2: Jury foreperson wrote, very unusually, with a heavy heart, that we are unable to come to a decision.
0: The jury in the trial saying once again it was unable to reach a unanimous decision. That happening just now in the Plymouth, Massachusetts courtroom. The court opened today with the judge saying he would not dismiss a juror that defense attorney Kevin Reddington argued was not following the judge's instructions, stating a defendant must be proven guilty beyond a reasonable doubt. Clancy killed her three children in 2023, but says she did it while suffering from postpartum psychosis. Once again, the judge declaring a mistrial, but saying he'll hold off for at least an hour for a final decision. This is ABC News.
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7: 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Early Thursday morning, September 3rd, officers with the Plymouth Police Department arrested a 20-year-old man on an active felony warrant, according to department reports. Approximately 1:15 a.m., officers obtained information on the whereabouts of Keegan Burt, who had an active felony warrant for his arrest. Officers from both the Plymouth Police Department and the Marsh County Sheriff's Department went to Pennsylvania Avenue, where they were able to locate Burt inside one of the apartment units. Burt was taken into custody without incident. However, during the investigation, officers found Burt had consumed alcohol and was in possession of alcohol as a minor. Keegan Burt was taken to the Marshall County Jail, lodged for the warrant. He also faces new charges of illegal consumption of alcohol by a minor and minor in possession of alcohol. Suspects are considered innocent until proven guilty in a court of law. Thursday, September 3rd, officers with the Plymouth Police Department arrested a 22-year-old man accused of impersonating a police officer in an attempt to contact someone who'd cut off communication with him, according to department reports. Officers were notified Blake Bradley, 22, listed as homeless in Plymouth, had allegedly impersonated an officer with the Plymouth Police Department. Complaint reported receiving a voicemail from someone claiming to be an officer and requesting an immediate callback. When the complainant returned the call, Bradley reportedly answered the phone. Following an investigation, officers determined that Bradley had allegedly impersonated an officer in an effort to contact the complainant, who had previously ended communication with him. Bradley was taken into custody and taken to the Marshall County Jail, booked on a charge of impersonating a public servant. Indiana Department of Homeland Security has awarded more than $206,000 through Indiana's Secured School Safety Grant Program to Marshall County Schools. Indiana Secured School Safety Board unanimously approved more than $26.9 million for 499 projects statewide. Schools included in the local awards are Argus Community for $37,388. Bremen Public Schools at $38,700, Culver with $60,175, and Plymouth with $70,283. Indiana Department of Homeland Security said requests for this year's program exceeded the amount of funding available. Schools receiving grants were funded at 86% for their highest priority items. Nearly $242 million in state funding has been awarded through the Secured School Safety Grant Program since it was created in 2013. Drivers traveling on U.S. 30 between Oak Road and Plymouth Goshen Trail should prepare for a traffic pattern change beginning on or after Tuesday, September 8th, according to the Indiana Department of Transportation. NDOT contractor LaPorte Construction will shift all traffic to the westbound side of the highway, utilizing crossovers to maintain two-way travel. U.S. 30 will remain reduced to one lane in each direction during the phase of the project. As part of the traffic shift, the ramp from U.S. 30 eastbound to State Road 17, Michigan Street, will be closed. Motorists need to access State Road 17 will be directed to follow U.S. 30 eastbound to the U.S. 31 interchange, where they can turn around and then access State Road 17. Construction activities are expected to continue through late November as crews perform bridge deck overlay preventive maintenance at Western Avenue and Baker Ditch. NDOT's encouraging drivers to allow extra time when traveling through the area and to follow traffic directions carefully. Motorists are urged to slow down, exercise caution, and drive distraction-free through all work zones. Mayor's Month of Music continues this Friday evening with Memphis Underground making their return to River Park Square in downtown Plymouth. The eight-piece ensemble takes the stage at 7 p.m. Evening kicks off early with a full lineup of food trucks ready to serve by 5:30. Attendees can grab dinner from Pig in a Pen, Dainty Donuts, Apex Ice, Fire Truck Pizza, and Chagos Tacos, offering a range of options to enjoy before and during the show. Admission is free. Attendees are encouraged to bring lawn chairs or blankets, cooler with their favorite beverage, and arrive early. Grab a bite from the food trucks and secure a good spot. I'm Rusty Nixon, Giant FM News.
0: And we're back with breaking news. Coke Zero Sugar might be the best Coke ever.
6: That's right, Jim. Coke Zero Sugar is a must-try for any Coke fan, so make sure you... Jim. Jim. We're on the air.
0: Ooh, yes, this tastes like the best Coke ever to me. Your thoughts, Jen?
6: Well, can I have a sip?
0: Jen, we're in the middle of reporting the news.
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9: They definitely cause chaos because, again, they really don't have a lot of big guys. 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So they'll give Ryder a couple looks probably that he's never seen. 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
7: That's tonight on WTCA, Mishawaka.
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11: Partly sunny today, 50% chance of showers and thunderstorms, highs in the upper 80s, winds at 5 to 10 miles per hour. Overnight, 60% chance of showers and thunderstorms, lows in the upper 60s, winds at 5 to 10 miles per hour. On Saturday, partly sunny, 50% chance of showers and thunderstorms, highs in the low 80s. I'm WSBT 22's meteorologist Aaron May.

you've made it to the afternoon. Hello, everybody. How are you? We're on the downhill slide on this Friday now. It's Zara Larson there with Midnight Sun. So I hope you're having a great Friday. Staying hydrated. Yes, be careful out there. It is muggy and hot. Of Monsters and Men now, Mountain Sound.

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3: Partly sunny today, 30% chance of showers and thunderstorms, highs in the upper 80s, winds at 5 to 10 miles per hour. Overnight, 60% chance of showers and thunderstorms, lows in the upper 60s, winds at 5 to 10 miles per hour. On Saturday, partly sunny, 50% chance of showers and thunderstorms, highs in the low 80s. I'm WSBT 22's meteorologist Aaron May.

A Friday midday as we work our way through the lunch hour here. How you doing? What is for lunch today? Anything good? Send me an email. Randy@giant.fm. Let me know what you're having. Maybe you're heading down to the Blueberry Festival to grab lunch down there today. That sounds tempting when I get out of here. We'll have to see. It's Gym Class Heroes now with Stereo Hearts.

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That's Gracie Abrams and Hit the Wall here on Giant FM. Good Friday afternoon. Oh, the countdown is on to start the weekend if you're at work. Trust me, my weekend is definitely going to be counting down, and it's going to be a fun one, hanging out at the Blueberry Festival. Stop by the mobile studio. I'll be there Saturday night, Sunday night, and Monday all day. So stop on by and say hi.

That's All American Rejects, and Move Along as we keep moving along here on this Friday afternoon. Coming up top of the hour, Rusty Nixon will have a look at local news for us, and we'll check that WSBT weather forecast. It's all coming your way. Right now, it's Doja Cat and SZA. Kiss Me More. Good Friday afternoon.

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1: Special report from ABC News. Right now, the jury in the Lindsey Clancy trial is waiting to see whether the Massachusetts State Supreme Judicial Court will grant an emergency stay in that case in an effort to prevent the judge from declaring a mistrial. Clancy's defense attorney, Kevin Reddington, asking for that stay after jurors came back without a decision today.
2: He did not appear to cite a lot of case law. And if he had it, he undoubtedly would have to make a more proper judicial argument. This seems to be an argument more of passion, because he does appear to believe he is close to the outcome that he wants, and he wants the jury to try and work it out.
1: ABC's Aaron Katursky in Plymouth, Massachusetts. In court yesterday, Reddington said there's one juror who's refusing to adhere to Judge William Sullivan's instructions regarding reasonable doubt. This is ABC News.
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14: I'm Rusty Nexon, Giant FM News. Officers with the Plymouth Police Department made 4 arrests on Wednesday, all involving driving violations, according to department reports. The arrests began at 3 p.m. when Patrolman Thornton initiated a traffic stop near the intersection of Michigan Street and Meadow Lane. Speaking with the driver, the officer discovered that Victor Manuel Aguiar Acosta, 18, of West Lafayette, had never been issued a driver's license. He was taken to the Marshall County Jail. About 90 minutes later, at 5 p.m., Patrolman Thornton conducted a traffic stop on a vehicle that pulled into the Parkside Mini Mart on North Michigan Street. Dispatch notified the officer that the registered owner and driver of the vehicle had a suspended license. Jermaine Jonathan Ernest Plump, 44, of Mishawaka, was taken into custody and taken to the Marshall County Jail. 6 p.m., Patrolman Thornton initiated another traffic stop, this time near the intersection of U.S. 30 and Oak Drive. Officer was informed that the driver, Hakeem Jermaine Tolfrey, 37, of Fort Wayne, had a suspended license. He was taken to the Marshall County Jail. Final arrest of the day came at 9:30 when Officer Baker stopped a vehicle on U.S. 31 for not displaying headlights when required. Driver was unable to provide a license. It was later learned he had never obtained one. Alex Vasquez Sarmiento, 32, of Indianapolis, was booked into the Marshall County Jail for operating a motor vehicle without ever obtaining a license. Drivers traveling on U.S. 30 between Oak Road and Plymouth Goshen Trail should prepare for a traffic pattern change beginning on or after Tuesday, September 8th, according to the Indiana Department of Transportation. NDOT contractor LaPorte Construction will shift all traffic to the westbound side of the highway, utilizing crossovers to maintain two-way travel. U.S. 30 will remain reduced to one lane in each direction during the phase of the project. As part of the traffic shift, the ramp from U.S. 30 eastbound to State Road 17, Michigan Street, will be closed. Motorists need to access State Road 17 will be directed to follow U.S. 30 eastbound to the U.S. 31 interchange, where they can turn around and then

0: access State Road 17. Construction activities are expected to continue through late November as crews perform bridge deck overlay preventive maintenance at Western Avenue and Baker Ditch. NDOT's encouraging drivers to allow extra time when traveling through the area and to follow traffic directions carefully. Motorists are urged to slow down, exercise caution, and drive distraction-free through all work zones. Mayor's Month of Music continues this Friday evening with Memphis Underground making their return to River Park Square in downtown Plymouth. The eight-piece ensemble takes the stage at 7 p.m. Evening kicks off early with a full lineup of food trucks ready to serve by 5:30. Attendees can grab dinner from Pig in a Pen, Dainty Donuts, Apex Ice, Fire Truck Pizza, and Chagos Tacos, offering a range of options to enjoy before and during the show. 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I'm Rusty Nixon, Giant FM News.
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3: Partly sunny today, 50% chance of showers and thunderstorms, highs in the upper 80s, winds at 5 to 10 miles per hour. Overnight, 60% chance of showers and thunderstorms, lows in the upper 60s, winds at 5 to 10 miles per hour. On Saturday, partly sunny, 50% chance of showers and thunderstorms, highs in the low 80s. I'm WSBT 22's meteorologist Aaron May.

the big chair. Good afternoon. It's Friday. Woohoo! We've made it. I know, it's crazy. It's hot, sticky, it's humid. If you're out at the Blueberry Festival, make sure you're drinking plenty of water. If you're working outside, stay hydrated. Cold War Kids now with First.

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AJR and Bang here on Giant FM. How you doing? Well, if you're not going to the Blueberry Festival, what are you doing this week? Labor Day weekend? Just going to hang out at the house and do some work? Yeah, maybe so. I'd like to do that, but I'm going to be at the Blueberry Festival, so I guess my work will have to wait till next weekend. Or gets mowed. Maybe my that for me while I'm gone. Sublime now, and What I Got.

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7: Partly sunny today, 30% chance of showers and thunderstorms, highs in the upper 80s, winds at 5 to 10 miles per hour. Overnight, 60% chance of showers and thunderstorms, lows in the upper 60s, winds at 5 to 10 miles per hour. On Saturday, partly sunny, 50% chance of showers and thunderstorms, highs in the low 80s. I'm WSBT 22's meteorologist Aaron May.

0: Back with more Blueberry Interviews here on WTCA, and Tracy joins us again, and this time around, we're going to talk about activities, and we were just talking about how many activities are there, and yeah, there is a ton of things to do.
1: Yeah, you don't know how many things are going on at every moment and during the festival, so plan well.
0: Yeah, once you get your plan, you got to look at it, and you got to start highlighting things, and yeah, make your plan for the day, and then the next day is all over again, because things change and different things happen. So what's some of the great activities happening?
1: Well, we have some of our usual suspects. We have the bike cruise that goes on Saturday morning. I think they're having their 35th anniversary event of that.
0: Wow, that's cool.
1: That started with Ancilla, and then it now is the main fundraiser for the swim and dive team from Plymouth.
0: Okay.
1: Then we have, of course, the Splash, which is the swim. That actually raises money to pay for swim lessons for those people in families that can't afford it. Mm. And that's on Sunday morning. We have pickleball. I don't know much about the pickleball.
0: I was going to say it's a popular thing.
1: Yeah, it really is. It's got even more popular.
0: Right.
1: And then, you know, the Stomp has been with us for years. So that's running on Monday morning. That's just the tip of the iceberg.
0: I was going to say
1: the usual suspects that we have going on.
0: Yeah.
1: But again, we can keep going. We got a card show that goes on in Jefferson on Saturday. We have the arm wrestling that goes on Sunday. And then we have a new addition, which is called the Blueberry Beast. You may have talked to those individuals.
0: Yeah.
1: Mm-hmm. And that's going to be going on a couple of days down by the skate park.
0: Okay.
1: And they're raising money for, I think it's with kids with cancer, if I'm remembering correctly. I apologize.
0: I believe so.
1: My brain just totally went went blank on that one. But yeah, they're new, so we're going to give them a try. That's a weightlifting kind of a thing.
0: Yes.
1: So it'd be interesting, the arm wrestlers next to the weightlifters and see
0: if
1: they start standing out there.
0: I was going to say.
1: Comparing muscles.
0: Comparing muscles. Who does what, right?
1: Then yeah. And then you also got like the baseball. You got the softball.
0: I was going to say, there's always baseball and softball going on all weekend.
1: Tons of stuff.
0: Yeah, it's crazy.
1: Tons.
0: You know, it's a neat thing because, again, we talked before, you can bring everybody down in the family. They'll find something to do. There's games, there's rides, there's food, there's vendors with all sorts of neat homemade things and different things, different jams and jellies and breads and
1: tons of stuff.
0: If you don't find something to entertain you for a day or two.
1: it's more than a one-day event, for sure.
0: Yeah,
1: you know, and you know, we were talking about the 60th and the other one. I forgot we're doing a tug of war.
0: Oh,
1: this
0: okay.
1: year I totally forgot about
0: no,
1: that.
0: No, don't forget about tug of war.
1: We're going to talk about the tractors.
0: Yeah,
1: the tractor pull, but it's tons of stuff.
0: Of course, then we always have the fireworks and the ever growing popular drones.
1: Mm-hmm.
0: I forget which one I was talking to, but you know, the fireworks are cool. Everybody likes fireworks, but I'm really impressed with the drones because what they can do with those drones.
1: 150 to 200 in the sky and like get them all lined up.
0: Yeah,
1: and
0: it's amazing.
1: Incredible.
0: If you haven't been down for the drone show.
1: That's Saturday night, so come down for that.
0: It's definitely worth coming down and enjoying. Of course,
1: absolutely.
0: Then obviously the fireworks. Everybody loves the fireworks.
1: It's huge, yeah.
0: Yeah, and it's a great display. You can feel it as far away as you can get. You still feel the fireworks, yes.
1: For sure.
0: Yes. Talk with Tracy from the Blueberry Festival. Tracy, again, remind people, you know, it's never too early to get registered for like the 3-on-3. It's never too early. If you got questions, you can always reach out and contact you, right?
1: Yep. Get registered. Call if you've got questions. Again, you know, the registration is so important because that for any of the events, whether it's the 3-on-3, the tug of war, the pie eating, because then we can gauge what we need to be able to have the right prizes and everything for everybody.
0: One thing we haven't talked about, and we'll mention it, there's also entertainment going on throughout the whole 4 days, and not just one stage, multiple stages.
1: We actually have four stages.
0: Wow.
1: This year. We have, you know, the usual Jefferson. We've got Michigan Street stage. We've got the amphitheater. And now we're going to have a stage with some bands on it that's going to be going prior to the fireworks, prior to the drones, just to give you guys something to listen to. And then the same band will also be playing in the beer garden.
0: Okay.
1: So they'll have three nights there. They're out of Chicago, and I'm kicking myself. I left on the desk the name of the band.
0: I was going to say the name slipped me, too. I know Jackie talked about it. So listen to Jackie's interview. Yeah. She tells us about it. But
1: they have three different themed shows. So okay. I know the 80s theme that they do is going to be going on in the beer garden, which should be fun.
0: Right.
1: Dress in the 80s. Garb and go.
0: That'll be a fun one.
1: And watch. And then they have two others that I cannot remember, and I apologize.
0: You know, I know people get there early for the fireworks and get there early for the drones, so they get a good seat. So that'll be a nice addition to have a band performing for them.
1: It gives them something to entertain them and, you know, relax to while they wait, while their kids are still riding the rides. You have your snacks and your dinner. You're sitting there waiting for the show to start.
0: Awesome and awesome. Anything else you want to remind people about as we get closer and closer to the 2026, the 60th anniversary?
1: 60th anniversary. Just come and have fun.
0: Yeah.
1: And get registered. For anything you want to do, just get registered. So that way we don't, you know, cancel something that you really wanted to do.
0: Tracy, thanks for coming by, and have a great 4 days, and we'll see you down there. We'll talk, I'm sure, more down there at the mobile studio.
1: Yes,
0: I'm sure we will. Awesome. 2026 Blueberry Interviews here on WTCA. I'm addicted,
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Working our way through the 1 o'clock hour. Rihanna now with Calvin Harris. We Found Love.

0: Well, that's going to do it for me on this Friday afternoon. Have a great one, everybody. Be careful. Be safe out there. We'll talk to you from the Blueberry Festival this weekend. So come on out. Kenny will be there tomorrow, noon to 3. I'll be there in the evening. Tyson's in on Sunday. He'll be there in the afternoon. I'll be back in the evening. And then we'll have the parade Monday. I'll be in the parade. So looking forward to telling everybody hi there as we broadcast from the golf cart in the parade. And then we'll be back to the Blueberry Festival Monday afternoon. So looking forward to it. It's going to be a great weekend. Have a safe one. I'll talk to you tomorrow.
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2: ABC News, I'm Mike Dubusky. The court in the Lindsey Clancy trial is now on a brief break following a whirlwind morning. After the jury once again came back deadlocked, Judge William Sullivan announced his intent to declare a mistrial. However, defense attorney Kevin Reddington has now filed a motion to stay that mistrial order. ABC's Aaron Kutursky says now everyone's on a lunch break.
3: The judge is keeping to the schedule, breaking at 1 o'clock.

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9: I'm Rusty Nixon, Giant FM News. Early Thursday morning, September 3rd, officers with the Plymouth Police Department arrested a 20-year-old man on an active felony warrant, according to department reports. Approximately 1:15 a.m., officers obtained information on the whereabouts of Keegan Burt, who had an active felony warrant for his arrest. Officers from both the Plymouth Police Department and the Marsh County Sheriff's Department went to Pennsylvania Avenue, where they were able to locate Burt inside one of the apartment units. Burt was taken into custody without incident. However, during the investigation, officers found Burt had consumed alcohol and was in possession of alcohol as a minor. Keegan Burt was taken to the Marshall County Jail, lodged for the warrant. He also faces new charges of illegal consumption of alcohol by a minor and minor in possession of alcohol. Suspects are considered innocent until proven guilty in a court of law. Drivers traveling on U.S. 30 between Oak Road and Plymouth Goshen Trail should prepare for a traffic pattern change beginning on or after Tuesday, September 8th. According to the Indiana Department of Transportation, NDOT contractor LaPorte Construction will shift all traffic to the westbound side of the highway, utilizing crossovers to maintain two-way travel. U.S. 30 will remain reduced to one lane in each direction during the phase of the project. As part of the traffic shift, the ramp from U.S. 30 eastbound to State Road 17, Michigan Street, will be closed. Motorists need to access State Road 17 will be directed to follow U.S. 30 eastbound to the U.S. 31 interchange, where they can turn around and then access State Road 17. Construction activities are expected to continue through late November as crews perform bridge deck overlay preventive maintenance at Western Avenue and Baker Ditch. NDOT's encouraging drivers to allow extra time when traveling through the area and to follow traffic directions carefully. Motorists are urged to slow down, exercise caution, and drive distraction-free through all work zones. Indiana Department of Homeland Security has awarded more than $206,000 through Indiana's Secured School Safety Grant Program to Marshall County Schools. Indiana Secured School Safety Board unanimously approved more than $26.9 million for 499 projects statewide. Schools included in the local awards are Argus Community for $37,388, Bremen Public Schools at $38,700, Culver with $60,175, and Plymouth with $70,283. Indiana Department of Homeland Security said requests for this year's program exceeded the amount of funding available. Schools receiving grants were funded at 86% for their highest priority items. Nearly $242 million in state funding has been awarded through the Secured School Safety Grant Program since it was created in 2013. I'm Rusty Nixon, Giant FM News.
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Today, 30% chance of showers and thunderstorms, highs in the upper 80s, winds at 5 to 10 miles per hour. Overnight, 60% chance of showers and thunderstorms, lows in the upper 60s, winds at 5 to 10 miles per hour. On Saturday, partly sunny, 50% chance of showers and thunderstorms, highs in the low 80s. I'm WSBT 22's meteorologist, Aaron May.

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5: Partly sunny today, 30% chance of showers and thunderstorms, highs in the upper 80s, winds at 5 to 10 miles per hour. Overnight, 60% chance of showers and thunderstorms, lows in the upper 60s, winds at 5 to 10 miles per hour. On Saturday, partly sunny, 50% chance of showers and thunderstorms, highs in the low 80s. I'm WSBT 22's meteorologist Aaron May.